0: Mentioning falling house prices and interest rates at a 15-year high places severe pressure on recent buyers. RBA officials also say elevated global debt and rising cyber risks mean local markets won't be immune to overseas turmoil. The state government is calling on the community to do its part in helping small businesses survive growing economic pressures. Marking the start of National Small Business Month, opposition leaders argue soaring costs and government red tape are crushing local confidence. Shadow Small Business Minister Gurmesh Singh says local shops need all the help and support they can get at this time of year.
1: Small businesses are very resilient. They're often the fabric of our society. They support their local footy clubs. They're the ones who keep the world moving, and they need all of our support in the lead up to Christmas.
0: Also making news, an assistant commissioner is retiring after four decades of service to the New South Wales Police. Brett McFadden, given an Australian Police Medal during his service as the head of Traffic and Highway Patrol Command. And Jetstar staff are launching fresh industrial action, including short work stoppages over the long weekend. But the airline argues it shouldn't disrupt people's flights. In finance, a few minutes into trade, the All Ords up 39 points at 88.33. One Australian dollar is buying 69.2 US cents. Now with sport, here's Mike Pearsall.
2: Coach Justin Holbrook is warning Newcastle's incredible crowd support won't be enough to secure premiership glory. The Fairy Tale Knights side is expected to have the majority of support in Sunday's grand final against the Roosters. But Holbrook says the Chooks won't be intimidated.
3: The weekend was enormous. We went to 12 men and just the roar of the crowd had a huge benefit for us. But I also and the group are well aware that it's not going to faze the opposition.
2: The musicians to perform during Jai Arrow's Lap of Honour before kickoff have been locked in. News Corp reporting Amy Shark and members of Grinspoon, the Screaming Jets and Peking Duck are among those who will sing You'll Never Walk Alone. In AFL, Lions Grand Final hero Will Ashcroft has won Brisbane's Best and Fairest Award for the first time, and Portugal has had no issues following Cristiano Ronaldo's dummy spit. The star walked out of the team's camp after he wasn't played earlier this week. The side didn't need him with a 4-2 win over Denmark. That's the latest news and sport. I'm Mike Pearsall.
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8: The weather for the mid-north coast for today, sunny with winds northwest to northeasterly, 15 to 20 kilometres per hour, tending nor'east to southeasterly, 20 to 30 in the middle of the day, and then tending northwest to nor'easterly, 15 to 20 in the evening. It's currently 24 degrees, heading towards a maximum of 29. And forecasts for tomorrow is for a mostly cloudy day with a temperature range of 15 to 26 degrees. And Sunday, a late shower, 14 to 29. And the forecasts for Macquarie Coast, Smoky Cape to Seal Rocks for today, winds from the north, 20 to 30 knots, tending north to northeasterly, 20 to 25 knots in the late afternoon, then becoming northerly 20 to 30 knots in the evening. Seas 2 to 2.5 metres with the swell from the south below 1 metre. And for tomorrow, winds from the north 20 to 25 knots, tending north to northeasterly 20 to 30 knots in the morning. Seas 2 to 2.5 metres with a swell from the south below 1 metre. And a strong wind warning is current for the Macquarie Coast for both today and tomorrow. And our next change of tide will be a high at 12:15 p.m. this afternoon.
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9: Springtime in paradise.
0: partly cloudy with showers at times.
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0: Grace and Hugh, Don't Look Back. And before that, we had Alana Miles with Black Velvet. Good morning, I'm Cherie, and I'm here until 2 o'clock this afternoon. I hope you enjoy the music.
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0: Mark Wilkinson taking our time. Before that, we had John Farnham with Angels, and start off with Dami M. Webb. I say a little prayer.
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4: It's 11 o'clock. Good morning. I'm Josh Bryant. Two men have been arrested over a shooting in Sydney Southwest. A 32-year-old man was treated for a gunshot wound to his leg at Liverpool. Investigations led police to a hotel at Strathfield where they took two people into custody. One man's been charged with discharging a firearm with intent to cause grievous bodily harm, the other as an accessory. Jetstar customer service staff have launched a fresh round of industrial action, threatening potential disruptions ahead of a massive weekend for travel with the NRL Grand Final. Australian Services Union members are staging one-hour work stoppages at times and refusing to handle disruption management or extra baggage fees. Jetstar insists it has contingency plans in place and expects flights will run as scheduled. The service union's Don Brown says they're not ruling out further action in the future if the issue isn't resolved.
5: These guys, again, are making huge profits, and these guys are not sharing in the profits. Our members are not sharing in it, and they're doing all the hard work in the front line. We can ramp it up, but we want to get Jetstar management to the table. Let's get a deal done next week.
4: A doctor in the state south will face court in December over allegations he sexually touched a female patient 4 years ago. The 51-year-old man was handed a court attendance notice on Thursday following a 10-month investigation into the incident. He's been charged with sexual touching without consent. Popular video games like Fortnite and Minecraft are under renewed scrutiny after the online safety watchdog exposed severe gaps in child safety measures. The eSafety Commissioner claims a lack of age verification and slow response times to reports of abuse are leaving young gamers potentially exposed to cyber predators. The majority of surveyed landlords are backing proposed standards to help New South Wales renters save money on heating and cooling their homes. The state government is weighing up minimum energy efficiency standards for rental properties. Energy Consumers Australia says that would save tenants hundreds of dollars each year. The ECA's Justin Whelan says the change would create an even playing field.
6: That's a kind of a common expectation that everybody abides by, which ensures that renters across New South Wales would be able to live in safe, affordable and healthier homes.
4: A sharp drop in housing values has sparked fresh warnings from the Reserve Bank over low deposit loans. The RBA says while overall household finances remain strong, recent buyers who used a 5% deposit schemes are increasingly exposed to falling property values. Also making news, drivers are being reminded to plan ahead and take extra care on the roads this long weekend. Double demerits are now in force. In finance, the All Ords is trading up 28 points at 88.23. One Aussie dollar buying 69.2 US cents. Now with sport, here's Mike Pearsall.
7: Thanks, Josh. Newcastle legend Andrew Johns believes there's a chance 18-year-old Diesel Hagen could make his NRL debut in Sunday's grand final. Harrison Graham has been named to start at hooker in place of the suspended Phoenix Crossland, but Johns is tipping a potential swap before kickoff. Alex De Minaur, Kimberly Birrell and Storm Hunter have all had wins at the China Open. De Minaur through to the round of 16 with a two-set win over Mariano Navone.
8: I knew coming in it was going to be a battle. Mariano, especially in these kind of slow conditions, can make it very physical, and he's a great ball striker.
7: Australia has been grouped with India, Pakistan, Afghanistan, Zimbabwe and a qualifier for its title defence at next year's Men's Cricket World Cup. Isaac Heaney's been awarded Sydney Swans Best and Fairest. He wasn't at the awards night to accept it, nor were the other four suspended players. And Iona Anderson has completed a clean sweep of the backstroke events at the National Short Course Swimming Championships, taking out the 50 metres. That's the latest news and sport. I'm Mike Pearsall.
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2: The weather for the mid-north coast for today, sunny with winds northwest to northeasterly, 15 to 20 kilometres per hour, tending nor'east to southeasterly, 20 to 30 in the middle of the day, then tending northwest to northeasterly, 15 to 20 in the evening. It's currently 26.1 degrees, heading towards a maximum of 29. And the forecast for tomorrow is for a mostly cloudy day with a temperature range of 15 to 26 degrees, and Sunday, a late shower, 14 to 29. The forecast for Macquarie Coast, Smoky Cape to Seal Rocks. For today, winds from the north, 20 to 30 knots, tending north to northeasterly, 20 to 25 knots in the late afternoon, then becoming northerly, 20 to 30 knots in the evening. And for tomorrow, winds from the north, 20 to 25 knots, tending north to northeasterly, 20 to 30 knots in the morning, seas 2 to 2.5 metres with a swell from the south below 1 metre. And a strong wind warning is current for the Macquarie Coast for both today and tomorrow. And next change of tide will be a high at 12:15 p.m. this afternoon.
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0: The Zoo Nightlife. 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

0: Uncle Cracker and Dobie Gray, Drift Away. And before that, we had Neil Finn and Paul Kelly with Deeper Water. And started off with Delta Goodrum with A Just Call.
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0: Sons of Legion in the air tonight. And before that, we had Carice Eden with Greg Gould with All the Glitters, and started off with Stone Cold with Jimmy Barnes and Tina Arena and a few others.
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0: Markets this weekend are Saturday. We have Wing and Farmers Market is at the Baptist Church from 8 a.m. to midday. Also on Saturday, the Great Lakes Food Trail Market at the Pacific Palms Community Hall from 8 a.m. to 11 a.m. Fresh local produce. And Tea Gardens Hawk's Nest Fresh Fruit Market is also on Saturday at the industrial area from 7 a.m. to midday. And on Sunday, we have Blackhead Bazaar at Wiley Breckenridge Park from 8 a.m. to 1 p.m. and Lions Club Car Boot Sale is also on Sunday at the car park at the Village Shops from 8 a.m. to 1 p.m. The op shop will be open, plants, tools, fishing gear, knitting, jams and a coffee van. And another market that's on, it's both Saturday and Sunday, it's Misfits Market at Tuncurry Memorial Hall. And it'll be on both Saturday and Sunday from 9 a.m. to 4 p.m. Artists, readers, healers and wonderful creatives. Fancy dress-up theme with prizes and $2 entry. And Foster Seaside Heritage Quilters Exhibition is on Saturday the 3rd and Sunday the 4th of October. Holy Name School from 9:30 a.m. to 4 p.m. $10 entry, raffle tickets for a quilt. Proceeds go to the Little Wings. And Foster Tuncurry U3A meet upstairs at Cape Hawk Surf Club Monday to Friday, 10 a.m. to midday, for a variety of learning and social activities for the over 50s. Check their website for more information. And Great Lakes Breast Friends Support Group is holding its monthly meeting on Wednesday the 7th of October at Tuncurry Bowling Club, 4 to 6 p.m. For information, contact Lorraine on 0410 588736. And the Westpac Rescue Helicopter Volunteer Service meeting is on the first Wednesday of the month. Next meeting is on Wednesday, the 7th of October at the Sporties Tuncurry, starting at 3 p.m. New members, most welcome. For information, contact Ruth on 0434 234 511. And the Family History Volunteers meet in the Family History Room, Level 1 at Great Lakes Library, Foster, to assist with your family history on Monday, Tuesday, Thursday and Friday morning from 10 a.m. to 12 p.m. and Wednesday afternoons from 2 to 4 p.m. And Foster Library in Lake Street presents an author talk by award-winning author Anne Freeman. The event is on Wednesday the 7th of October from 4 p.m. and is free. Bookings are recommended. Manning Great Lakes Bird Watchers will be attending their spring camp on Monday the 12th to the 18th of October in the ACT. Call 0431 878 395 for more information. And Manning Great Lakes Four-Wheel Drive Club will hold the next meeting on Tuesday the 13th of October at Club Foster at 7:30 p.m.
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3: It's midday. Good afternoon. I'm Madeline McNeil. A month before the courts, after a woman was ambushed and sexually assaulted at a park in Sydney's inner west. Toby Goff reports.
4: Strike force officers arrested the 27-year-old man after an investigation into the attack in Homebush. Police allege the man targeted a 23-year-old woman as she walked from Flemington Station, dragging her into nearby bushland before sexually assaulting her. Detectives executed a search warrant at his Padstow home, seizing a number of items for examination. He's facing multiple charges, including aggravated sexual assault, kidnapping and choking, and was refused bail. Toby Goff, Sydney.
3: Two men have been charged over a shooting in Sydney's southwest. Emergency services were called to a unit in Liverpool, finding a 32-year-old man with a gunshot wound to his leg. Detectives have arrested two suspects at a Strathfield hotel, charging them with several firearms offences. They've been refused bail to face court today. Jetstar staff are launching fresh industrial action, but the airline says it shouldn't disrupt flights. Staff will stop carrying out so-called non-essential duties, including passenger announcements over the weekend, on top of not charging for excess baggage and seat changes. One-hour work stoppages are also planned. Boaters are being asked to prioritise safety as the weather warms up and the boating season begins. Water police, transport, marine rescue and New South Wales Maritime will be hitting the waterways this long weekend to make sure skippers are doing the right thing. Maritime Executive Director Nicole Watts has told Mark Levy they're asking everyone to think before they head out after a spike in serious incidents.
5: The priority for me is getting everyone who sets sail or launches a boat, I want them to come home safely to their loved ones. And I think, you know, whether you're an experienced skipper or you're taking a boat out for the first time, preparation is your best defence.
3: The eSafety Commissioner is slamming major gaming platforms, including Epic Games and Steam, for failing to protect children from online harm. A report found companies are relying on basic self-reporting rather than proactive tools to detect child exploitation and grooming. The watchdog also warns many platforms are taking too long to respond to reports of abuse. Origin Energy has pulled the plug on an 870-megawatt wind farm proposed for the state's New England region. The retailer says building costs for wind technology have jumped 50% since 2020, forcing it to consolidate its project pipeline. And SpaceX has successfully launched NASA's Crew 13 mission to the International Space Station. In finance, the All Ords is trading up 26 points at 88.20. One Australian dollar is buying 69.1 US cents. Checking sport, while all the attention's on the Newcastle Knights fairy tale, the Sydney Roosters are quietly going on about their business 48 hours from the grand final. The Chooks will start as heavy favourites on Sunday at a Coors Stadium. Star winger Mark Nwanganituase says they're focusing on ticking all the boxes this week to lift the trophy on Sunday.
6: Everyone at the club, especially us boys, you know, we know how hard we've worked to get here, and I know we still haven't done the job, but, you know, we can do everything to get the job done.
3: The Knights have named Harrison Graham at hooker in place of the suspended Phoenix Crossland, but there are suggestions 18-year-old Diesel Hagen could make his shock NRL debut by starting on Sunday. Isaac Heaney has been named Swans Club champion for a third time, but wasn't on hand to receive the Bob Skilton medal. In a message to the presentation, he apologised for engulfing the club in turmoil. And Nick Maddison and Sam Harper have been added to Australia's test squad for the tour of South Africa as cover for several injury concerns. I'm Madeline McNeil. That's the latest news and sport.
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10: The weather for the Mid-North Coast for today, sunny winds northwest to northeasterly, 15 to 20 kilometres per hour, tending northeast to southeasterly at 20 to 30 in the middle of the day, then tending northwest to northeasterly, 15 to 20 in the evening. It's currently 28.4 degrees, and the forecast for tomorrow is for a mostly cloudy day with a temperature range of 15 to 26 degrees, and Sunday a late shower, 14 to 29. And the forecast for Macquarie Coast, Smoky Cape to Seal Rocks for today, winds from the north 20 to 30 knots, tending north to northeasterly 20 to 25 knots in the late afternoon, then becoming northerly 20 to 30 knots in the evening. Seas 2 to 2.5 metres with a swell from the south below 1 metre. And for tomorrow, winds from the north 20 to 25 knots, tending north to northeasterly 20 to 30 knots in the morning, seas 2 to 2.5 metres with a swell from the south below 1 metre. And a strong wind warning is current for the Macquarie Coast for both today and tomorrow. And our next change of tide will be a high at 12:15 p.m.
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1: Oh, the Rolling Stones under the Boardwalk. And before that, we had Procol Harum with A Wider Shade of Pale. And start off with the Animals with House of the Rising Sun.
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0: Okay, Marianne Faithfull yesterday, and before that, Simon and Garfunkel with The Sound of Silence, Normie Rowe and the Playboys, It Ain't Necessarily So, and start off with Wayne Fontana with Pamela, Pamela.
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3: I'm Doug Hodges, and this is the Local News. A 20-year-old man who headbutted his partner and threatened to crash a car while driving on another occasion has avoided full-time prison. Levi Buck-Sherrin will serve a 9-month prison sentence in the community under strict supervision after pleading guilty to domestic violence offences. Buck-Sherrin appeared before Judge Alison Hawken via video link from custody in Foster Local Court, where he was convicted of common assault and stalking or intimidating, intending to cause physical harm or fear. Buck-Sherrin was also issued with a 2-year apprehended violence order, an 18-month community corrections order to be of good behaviour, ordered to undertake 70 hours of community service and fined a total of $1,200. Under the orders, he also must undertake drug and alcohol counselling and a men's domestic violence behaviour change program. A 76-year-old man has died in hospital after being pulled unresponsive from the water at One Mile Beach, Foster, over the weekend. Emergency services were called to the site about 6am on Sunday, September 27, after reports a person had washed ashore. Volunteers, surf club members and members of the public immediately pulled the man from the water and began CPR. They were assisted on the sand by an off-duty doctor and responding officers from the Manning Great Lakes Police District. New South Wales ambulance paramedics arrived soon after and continued emergency medical treatment before transporting the man to Manning Base Hospital in a critical condition. Police were notified on Monday, September 28, the man had died in hospital. Authorities confirmed a report will be prepared for the information of the coroner. Following the tragedy, volunteer lifesavers and lifeguards are urging anyone planning to visit the coastline to always choose a patrol beach and swim strictly between the red and yellow flags. Beachgoers can check their nearest patrol location at beachsafe.org.au. And finally, a sea of pink, sensational weather and fabulous cocktails created the perfect recipe for an unforgettable night of fundraising at the third annual Pink Up Foster Tuncurry Cocktail Party. Held at Tuncurry's 33 Degrees, the event attracted close to 120 guests, raising more than $8,000 for the McGrath Foundation. With signature pink

0: cocktails flowing, the evening was hailed as the most successful yet by organisers. Committee Chair Simon Gould said the overwhelming community support made for an unforgettable night. The massive financial injection brings the local campaign tantalisingly close to its ambitious yearly target of $20,000. Combined with the Pink Up Race Day, the community has already amassed more than $18,000 for the McGrath Foundation, which places specialist cancer care nurses in communities across Australia. I'm Doug Hodges, and this is Great Lakes FM Local News.
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0: Billy Thorpe and the Aztecs, Funny Face. And before that, the Zombies with Time of the Season. Start off with Russell Morris with The Girl That I Love.
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0: We have three founds for this afternoon. The first one is a black Adidas bum bag with phone and bike lock inside. The bag was found by a member of the public near Marine Rescue Tower in Foster. It is currently in their radio room. The phone is locked, but available information mentions the name regularly. If it's yours, please phone Foster Marine Rescue on 5556 1600. And a part of a drum kit has been found on the 28th of September at 7 p.m. on the roundabout at Cape Hawk Drive and Southern Parkway. It may have fallen from a vehicle as it was found in the middle of the road. If you own it, please contact Paul on 0416 105 026 for more information. And a remote garage controller has been found on Friday the 2nd, 8 a.m. on the front lawn at 2 Wilson Street, Tuncurry, next to 9 Mile Motors on the Lakes Way. Phone 0409 926 4094 for further information.
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5: It's 1 o'clock. Good afternoon. I'm Madeline McNeil. Police believe a group of men accused of attacking two women in separate homes in Sydney's southwest targeted them because they were alone. A 31-year-old woman was threatened with a knife, sexually assaulted and robbed at a home in Arncliffe. 2 days later, a 32-year-old woman was assaulted and robbed at a Bankstown property. Sex Crime Squad Commander Virginia Gorman says they don't believe they were completely random attacks.
6: Believe that these men had done some research and they believe that these women might be home alone and they might have money on the premises. So they were specifically targeted.
5: A man's due in court accused of assaulting a dog and two police officers on the Central Coast. Police are called to the Tookley foreshore to reports a man had stolen a pet and locked himself in a car before allegedly seriously injuring the animal. Four officers suffered injuries while apprehending the man, who's now been charged and refused bail. The three-year-old toy poodle is in intensive care. The opposition claims the Albanese government is punishing small business and lying to Australians over the surcharge ban. The Prime Minister claims customers will pay less, with businesses now prevented from charging extra for Visa, MasterCard and EFTPOS transactions. But the opposition claims the costs will be passed on to customers, while the tax office will no longer accept credit card payments. Liberal leader Angus Taylor says the measure is misguided.
7: It is beyond comprehension on the day that they impose these surcharges on small businesses has decided that the ATO won't take credit card payments because they don't want the surcharges. I mean, seriously, you couldn't make it up.
5: Sydney's iconic KZ trains have now made their final journeys as they enter retirement. The nearly 50-year-old locomotives journeyed from Central along the T1 and T9 North shorelines and terminated at Sydney Olympic Park. Sydney Trains Chief Executive Matt Longland says while it's the end of an era, there's an exciting future ahead.
8: It's part of our plan around fleet renewal across Sydney Trains. We've seen the implementation of the new Maryong train. We're now cascading the Oscar train into suburban service. We've retired the VSET. Today we're retiring the KZ. And we're really excited about the opportunities ahead.
5: Also making news, a 27-year-old man's before the courts after a woman was ambushed and sexually assaulted at a park in Homebush. He's facing multiple serious charges, including aggravated sexual assault, kidnapping and choking. And maritime authorities are pleading with boaties to do the right thing this weekend after a spike in recent incidents. In finance, the All Ords is trading up 41 points at 88.36. One Australian dollar is buying 69.25 US cents. Now with sport, here's Adam Hawes.
9: Good afternoon. Knights legend Andrew Johns believes Kalyn Ponga can lead Newcastle to its first premiership in 25 years. The rugby league immortal captained the club when it last won a grand final in 2001. Johns says the fullback's game has gone to another level.
10: There's been a different personality the last 18 months. And from people within the club, they said every day he's driving those standards. So if your captain and your best player is doing that, and not only that, putting his body on the line and smashing blokes, they follow.
9: In AFL, GWS Giants skipper Toby Green has officially joined the Geelong Cats until the end of the 2029 season. In cricket, Australia has been grouped with India, Pakistan, Afghanistan, Zimbabwe, and also a qualifier for its title defence of the Men's World Cup next year. While in football, at the UEFA Nations League, Portugal beat Denmark 4-2, Netherlands and Greece have drawn 2-2, Germany beat Serbia 2-0, and Wales too good for Norway 2-1. I'm Adam Hawes, that's the latest in news and sport.
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14: The weather for the mid-north coast for today: sunny, winds northwest to northeasterly, 15 to 20 kilometres per hour, tending northeast to southeasterly, 20 to 30 in the middle of the day, then tending northwest to northeasterly, 15 to 20 in the evening. It's currently 28.2 degrees. And the forecast for tomorrow is a mostly cloudy day with a temperature range of 15 to 26 degrees, and Sunday a late shower, 14 to 29. And the forecast for Macquarie Coast, Smoky Cape to Seal Rocks. For today, winds from the north 20 to 30 knots, tending north to northeasterly, 20 to 25 knots in the late afternoon, then becoming northerly 20 to 30 knots in the evening. Seas 2 to 2.5 metres with a swell from the south below 1 metre. And for tomorrow, winds from the north 20 to 25 knots, tending north to northeasterly, 20 to 30 knots in the morning, seas 2 to 2.5 metres with a swell from the south below 1 metre. And a strong wind warning is current for the Macquarie Coast for both today and tomorrow. Our next change of tide will be a low at 7:06 p.m. this evening.
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0: I love that song, it's so cruisy. Tony J. White, Rainy Night in Georgia. And before that, the Neville Brothers with Fly Like an Eagle. And started off with Eric Clapton with Layla.
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0: Robert Cray, The Forecast. And before that, we had Carissa Eden with Maybe You Can Love Me Anyway, and start off with JJ Carr with After Midnight.
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Gary Moore and Albert Collins, Cold Cold Feeling, obviously a live song. It's 9 minutes away from two, so that means that's it for me for this afternoon. Of course, Jono will be with you after the 2 o'clock news. So until next time, enjoy yourselves, because life's too short not to.

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4: It's 2 o'clock. Good afternoon. I'm Madeline McNeil. Three men have been charged after two women were allegedly assaulted in separate home invasions. Sex crimes detectives say a 31-year-old woman was sexually assaulted and threatened with a knife at Arncliffe on Tuesday, while the 32-year-old was allegedly robbed and assaulted at Blacktown by the group on Thursday. Police believe the alleged attackers researched their targets. The Minns government is promising to crack down on dodgy Labor hiring firms if re-elected next year. A new proposed licensing scheme aiming to better protect the state's public and private sector supply chains. Industrial Relations Minister Sophie Kotsis says they have a zero-tolerance approach to worker exploitation.
5: With the federal government, we've been working on MOU, data sharing information, because we need to rid the system of dodgy operators.
4: Motorsports fans travelling from Sydney to Bathurst for the great race over the coming week are being told to brace for delays after requests for extra trains were denied. Organisers were hoping additional public transport could ease the pressure created by the ongoing closure of the Great Western Highway at Victoria Pass. Bathurst Mayor Ben Fry has told Michael McLaren he's been told track work is preventing services from being added.
6: I've been advised as recently as 12:30 today from the Minister's office that nothing change, and on Saturdays or Sundays, if you try to get to Bathurst, you can only get here from Blacktown to Lithgow. Then on Lithgow, they're going to put you on a coach and put that coach into the existing traffic.
4: OpenAI, Anthropic, Google and Microsoft will face federal MPs in Sydney next week as Parliament's AI inquiry opens its public hearings. The Joint Select Committee on Artificial Intelligence has published its witness list for the first of four hearing days on Tuesday. The tech giants will follow morning sessions with the ABC, creative workers groups and copyright bodies. The eSafety Commissioner is slamming major gaming platforms, including Epic Games and Steam, for failing to protect children from online harm. A report found companies are relying on basic self-reporting rather than proactive tools to detect child exploitation and grooming. Commissioner Julian McGrath says the tech giants should be doing more to address the issue.
7: And what we have found is the protections of child accounts are not on by default to the extent they will. We were concerned that adult accounts could contact child accounts without any form of parental consent, and those adults could be parents or predators.
4: And an alleged WA drug kingpin has been arrested in Colombia after evading arrest since 2018. In finance, Theo Lords is up 41 points, one Australian dollar buying 69.3 US cents. Now with sport, Adam Hawes.
8: And a huge blow for the Sydney Roosters in the countdown to the NRL Grand Final. Veteran utility Connor Watson has been ruled out of the decider against the Knights due to a head knock. An independent doctor refusing to overturn last week's Category 1 concussion rule. Fellow Rooster Mark Nwanganituwaze is preparing for his final game before switching to rugby union. The star winger says he's just treating it like any other game.
9: The atmosphere will be amazing. I know that the Knights will be up for it. Just got to make sure, you know, we just do our jobs and the rest will take care of itself.
8: Elsewhere, the Rabbitohs have re-signed Kiwi hooker Brandon Smith until the end of 2028. In AFL, after 15 seasons at the Giants, foundation player Toby Green has joined Geelong for the next three seasons. Nick Maddison and Sam Harper have been added to Australia's test squad for the upcoming tour of South Africa as cover for several injury concerns. And Germany has beaten Serbia 2-0 at the UEFA Nations League. I'm Adam Hawes. That's the latest in news and sport.
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14: Yeah, well, right now, then, we're sitting around 27 degrees, nearly 27 and a half, on the way to predicted tops of 29. However, that easterly, which is now hovering around 20 to 25 k's per hour, is keeping a bit of a lid on things out there. So let's have a look ahead for the remainder of the weekend for you. Well, tomorrow will be mostly cloudy. Top temperatures around 26 degrees. Bit of sunshine in between. And maybe a sprinkle or two of rain during the afternoon, but very little. For Sunday, there will be a late shower. And again, will be a very mild one. And top temperature on Sunday, back to 29 degrees. So cloudy, bit of cover, plenty of sunshine. So a fairly mixed day. And back to mostly cloudy condition with sunny intervals on Monday, and top temperatures around 26 degrees. Out on the coastal waters, there is a strong wind warning in place, and those winds are northerly, 20 to 30 knots, but tending northeasterly at 20 to 25 knots later this afternoon, and then becoming northerly at 20 to 30 knots by evening. Seas today, 2 to 2.5 metres on a southerly swell of below 1 metre. And that strong wind warning remains in force for tomorrow, Saturday, when the wind should be northerly, 20 to 25 knots, but tending northeasterly at 20 to 30 knots during the morning. Seas tomorrow, 2 to 2.5 metres on a southerly swell of below 1 metre. And at just gone 2:06, you're up to date with news, sport and weather for this hour. Of course, we'll keep you up to date
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there, hello and welcome. Welcome to the Weekend Wind Down. Whether you're a regular listener, returning visitor, you're always very welcome here. Whereas we help you relax, wind down, and gets us all ready for the weekend. And if you're here, have a bit of a break, have a good one.

whatever the reason, we're all very welcome. Thank you for your company. Always good to have you. Join me on a Friday afternoon as we gently ease you into the weekend for the next couple of hours with some smooth, cruisy, laid-back tunes. And in between, some of the good news stories from the past week or so that you could otherwise miss in all the doom and gloom that purports for mainstream news these days. But you're with me right through till 6 this evening. My name is Jono. Thanks for your company.

coming your way in the next 40 minutes or so. You got a new artist from the Northern Territories, Nathan May, coming on. But oldie, going back in time, David Essex, Michael Kiwanuka, Paolo Nutini, Alicia Keys, and Georgia Smith. All of those and plenty more coming your way. Stick around after four. Of course, everything changes because that's when we bring you the Friday Arvo Party Mix, where we kickstart your weekend with a great mix of party tracks from then and now.

So indeed, plenty to keep you entertained. Of course, you've got a busy weekend, whatever you're doing. I'm sure you'll duck in and out from time to time, but that's very welcome. You're happy to do that. Just keep tuning in. We'll keep you amused and entertained. Right now, though, we're going to kick things off for this afternoon with this brand new release from Nathan May, Darwin Sons.

Nice little cruisy laid-back sound there from Nathan May. Tropicale. This one's going out to Mike on the way home. Rock on.

0: We're on at 18 after 2. If we're going to get through this progy, we better rock on, get on.
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In a week when Kylie rocked this stadium and kicked off a week of magnificent football, welcome to The Wrap, where we encourage you to step over to the right side of the road and focus some of the lighter, mainly good news stories from the past week or so. Some of them, I admit, will be a little bit out there, a bit strange, but all of them designed to brighten your day and put a bit of a smile on your dial. Now, if you need to chat, want to request a song, all you need to do is give me a call here on 65555444. Of course, you can text in 04 88 387 44. Failing all that, if you can't remember the numbers, just jump online, greatlegsfm.org.au. Plenty of ways to get in touch with us right here in the studio. So let's see who we got. Well, the stunning Catherine Zeta-Jones, star of movies like Ocean's 12, is known for a lot of things, but I'm guessing her Welsh accent is not one of them. Now, Welsh-born Catherine brings her native accent to the screen for the very first time in a new crime caper, debuting on Stan, I think this week or in the next coming weeks. She plays a former cocaine smuggler turning glamorous yet shadowy art dealer. Will I never? Anyway, you two have officially announced their first album of new material in nearly a decade. Entitled Carnival Deluxe, it's due to be released on the 13th of November. The album will get sales if only and for no other reason than the closing track on the album's 12 tracks is a song by the name of Torn. It's the final recorded performance by Dolly Parton, who duets with Bono on the song. Now, sadly, singer-songwriter Michael Kiwanuka has revealed he suffered a stroke a little while back and is facing a long, tough journey to recover. As he does, he has happily announced the release of an upcoming new album, Fudge, that was recorded before the stroke. Now, we don't have it yet because it's not yet available, but what I do have to entertain you right now is Michael with Home Again. Great song.

0: Alicia Keys there, and for that you hear from Paolo Nutini.
1: It's quarter to. Oh, I must get a little hand put on that watch.
0: Well, happily we got one on ours, and it says it is now 27 minutes to 3.
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0: We're listening to The Weekend Wind Down with me, Jono. Thanks for joining us this afternoon. But it is time for us to take another dip into our good news file for the week. Now, it's been more than 100 years since famed archaeologist Howard Carter first discovered the tomb of Tutankhamun. More recently, researchers have been conducting new geophysical surveys using techniques such as ground-penetrating radar. That has provided new evidence that additional rooms, possibly containing the tomb of the legendary Queen Nefertiti, may well be concealed behind Tutankhamun's. That's interesting, wasn't it? For 20 years, though, you may know that a little penguin colony on a small island by the Victorian coastal city of Warrnambool has been protected from fox attacks by a team of Maremma guardian dogs. Those European big fluffy white things, quite cute little things. They were featured in the 2015 children's

film Oddball. Sadly, though, safety concerns about erosion around the island and the deep waters surrounding it have led the volunteer-run project to have to scale back. In fact, it's been more than 2 years since the dogs were last able to stay on the island overnight. It looks like poor old Pengies are going to have to a bit of a fight for it on their own if they want to survive, isn't it? Talking of which, though, here is Georgia Smith, appropriately, a song called On Your Own.

0: At just gone 2:45, that was, of course, Alison Moyet with All Cried Out.
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1: Yes, indeed. And if you are here having a weekend break, we very welcome indeed. We wish you a great. We've laid it all on. We've got the sunshine. I don't see too many bluebirds around, but anyway.

Yes, from all of us here at Great Lakes FM. Here's a great little track from Annie Lennox. Pavement cracks. It's not the cracks you need to worry about, it's those potholes in the road.

Great little Melbourne-based band there by the name of The Bamboos. And coming up is another little band. Just that. Just the band. The Wait.

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1: It's 3 o'clock. Good afternoon. I'm Madeline McNeil. A teenage boy has been rescued after falling down a cliff in Sydney's east. Specialist paramedics were called to North Coogee, where they found the 14-year-old at the base of the cliff with possible back injuries. Crews were winched down by helicopter to stabilise him. He's now been airlifted to Sydney Children's Hospital in a stable condition. Police believe three men charged with attacking two women alone in homes in Sydney's southwest were planning a third incident before their arrest. A woman was sexually assaulted at knife point and robbed at a home in Arncliffe before a 32-year-old woman was attacked and robbed at Bankstown. Sex Crime Squad Commander Virginia Gorman says they believe the group targeted the victims because they thought they had cash and would be on their own.
2: I would say planned, definitely. Very violent. Excessively violent for three men armed with a weapon against vulnerable women home alone. It's excessive violence.
1: The state government is promising to crack down on dodgy labour hire providers if re-elected in March. A proposed licensing scheme would require all providers to be registered in the state and make it mandatory for businesses to use only licensed providers. Unions New South Wales Secretary Thomas Costa says the current lack of regulation means bad operators are able to get away with treating workers poorly.
3: I was in regional New South Wales talking with hundreds of workers who've been underpaid, put in poor accommodation, treated very unfairly, bullied and harassed at work, but with little ability to prosecute their employer or to get compensation for their unpaid wages.
1: Jetstar says a fresh round of industrial action over the long weekend won't cause disruptions to passengers. Staff will not be carrying out non-essential duties, including passenger announcements, as well as not charging for excess baggage. One-hour work stoppages are also planned. Boaties are being reminded preparation is your best defence when heading out for a day on the water. A joint operation this long weekend will see boating authorities engaging with skippers across the state's waterways, checking compliance and ensuring they know what they're doing. New South Wales Maritime Director Nicole Watts says many people don't think to double check their equipment.
4: A lot of boats have been in storage over the winter, so just making sure all the safety equipment is in good working order. And you mentioned life jackets, you know. Life jackets only work if they're on and they're in good working order and they're, you know, correctly fitted as well. So that's really important.
1: Also making news, two men have been charged and $1.25 million worth of methamphetamine seized after officers raided a clandestine lab in Preston's. And Sydney's iconic K-Set trains have now made their final journeys as they enter retirement. In finance, the All Ords is up 46 points at 88.41, one Australian dollar buying 69.3 US cents. Now with sport, here's Adam Hawes.
5: While all the crowd support is with the Knights ahead of Sunday's NRL Grand Final, the Roosters are quietly plotting to send out some of their stars with the premiership. Angus Crichton and Mark Nwanganeituwase will head to rugby union next season, while Daly Cherry Evans will move to the English Super League. Roosters legend Brad Fittler has told Nine their departures will galvanise the group.
6: No Angus, he's going to be gone. Mark, he's a huge loss, you know, not only from the fact of what he does on the field, he's awesome off the field. He's Everyone loves him.
7: Yep.
6: He's been so brilliant. And then, of course, Daly Cherry Evans. So, you know, there's some really big names moving on.
5: In a major blow for the Chooks, veteran utility Connor Watson has been ruled out due to concussion protocols. The West Tigers have announced the signing of Bulldogs utility Kurt Mann for next season. Cameron Green's in doubt for Australia's first test against South Africa next week due to an abdominal strain. The Aussies bring in Nick Maddison and uncapped Victorian wicketkeeper batter Sam Harper into their squad. I'm Adam Hawes. That's the latest in news and sport.
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7: Well, after peaking around 27 and a bit, temperatures are now on the way down, all thanks to that cool easterly breeze that is pegging around and hanging around. We are currently sitting around 26 and a half degrees. It's likely to drop down to about 11 overnight. It'll be a cool, cool and windy evening. Ahead for the weekend, well, the conditions tomorrow are said to be mostly cloudy. There's a bit of sunshine popping in and out, and you may get one or two showers during the latter part of the afternoon. For Sunday, the showery activities are continuing, but they're fairly light and only mainly concentrated towards the back end of the day. In between, a little bit of cloud cover, but also plenty of sunshine too. Temperatures tomorrow, 26 degrees, 29 on Sunday, and 26 and back to, it says, mostly cloudy, but fairly high cloud conditions for Monday and the following end of your holiday weekend. But 26 degrees, not too foul.
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7: And looking out on the waters, the forecast for the remainder of today is headed by strong wind warning. The winds out on the ocean are currently northerly, 20 to 30 knots, tending north-northeasterly at 20 to 25 knots as we move across the afternoon. It should become northerly at around 20 to 30 knots by evening. Seas today, 2 to 2.5 metres on a southerly swell of below 1 metre. And that strong wind warning remains in force for tomorrow, when the wind should be 20 to 25 knots, northerly 20 to 25 knots, excuse me, but tending north-northeasterly 20 to 30 knots later in the day. Seas tomorrow, 2 to 2.5 metres, and the swell southerly and below 1 metre. And at just gone 7 minutes past three, that's news, sport and weather for this hour. Of course, we'll bring you a further update right here on 101.5 at 4 o'clock.
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7: Well, you're listening to The Weekend Wind Down with me, Jono. Thanks, as always, for joining me. And if you join me for the first time, you're very welcome. Here is Bonnie Raitt with Angel from Montgomery.

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3: We're at 3:15. It is time for us to take another dip into our good news file for the week. And this one's all about the spooky, spacey stuff. The big red planet Mars has long fascinated most of us, and it's from the source of alien invasions to possible signs of the origins of life here on Earth. Now scientists are researching the links between shallow surface trenches and the caves underneath over in WA for clues to possible life on Mars. What the? Well, apparently it's something to do with those surface trenches over in WA, which is pretty dry and barren, usually indicate there's some aquifer or water activity below. So now looking to see if the same applies up there on the big red one. With the bushfire season, of course, already kicking off, it's good to learn that scientists at ANU have developed satellite-borne technology that can scan and measure eucalypt flammability. Eucalypt forests are the most flammable in the world, so the hope is that by measuring moisture, oil, and other compounds, we get the earliest possible detection of remote fires before they even become the slightest threat to populated areas. That's great news, except that, for now, it's on hold due to funding. Anyway, in happier news, the border country between New South Wales and Victoria is apparently experiencing an abundance of wildflowers, some that haven't been seen for decades. According to local pastoralist Belinda Hansen, her station, which is normally very, very dry and dusty, has been transformed into a carpet of varying shades of green, interspersed with swathes of vivid colour. Well, here's one for you then. It's Cindy Lauper. True Colours.

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4: Well, you're listening to The Weekend Wind Down with me, Jono, and time for us to take a final dip into the good news for Arthur Week. Now, did you know you actually have two brains? Well, not quite, but new research at Stanford Uni has found it actually consists of two distinct organs, the forebrain and the hindbrain.

and dogs' brains were found to respond very differently to the human expressions they see. Happy faces triggering similar feelings in the dogs, and possible raising hopes of some reward or treat. And angry faces usually triggering a degree of anxiety that makes the dog want to make itself scarce. Which all, no doubt, goes to explain just how well they've adapted to centuries of being domestic animals, and why they have become our best friends. So here to celebrate our woofy friends is a song from Billy Ann, reworking a very nice old song, Simply Best.

Well, whatever the glitch was, it seems to have fixed itself without too much interference, but from yours truly, that is. But let's go back to what I had hoped to play. I won't go back to Billy Ann, who was singing that version of Simply the Best, but this is a good one that a number of our regular listeners have enjoyed over the years. It's Cat Empire, but not as you know them. They're singing in French, and they're singing a French version of Hotel California.

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5: Yeah, it is the long weekend, so we've got plenty of things happening. If you're into markets, well, let me give you a rundown of what's available. Wingham Farmers Markets will be happening on Saturday, 3rd of October, at the Baptist Church from 8 until 12 noon. The Great Lakes Food Trail Market, also on Saturday, at the Palms Pacific Palms Community Hall from 8 until 11 a.m. Food market at Tea Gardens Hawk's Nest is happening also on Saturday, and that's happening at the industrial area from 7 until 12 noon. Not quite a market, but very close. We've got the Blackhead Bazaar at Wiley Breckenridge Park on Sunday from 8 until 1. While you're there, put your head round the corner and have a look at the Lions Club car boot sale, because that's also happening in the car park at the Village Shops there at Blackhead from 8 until 1. And the op shop will also be open. Plenty of stuff to get your hands on there. And here's a new one. We've got a Misfits Market happening this weekend on both Saturday and Sunday at the Tuncurry Memorial Hall. And on both days, it'll be open from 9 until 4 with artists, readers, healers and wonderful creatives as well. So, anything else that's happening coming on your way? Well, we've got the Great Lakes Breast Friends Support Group holding its monthly meeting on Wednesday, 7th of October at the Tuncurry Bowling Club from 4 until 6 p.m. The Westpac Rescue Helicopter Volunteer Service, we're having its meeting on the first Wednesday of the month, and that means the next one is on Wednesday the 7th at the Sporties Tuncurry, starting at 3 p.m. Now, if you're 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And talking of Foster Library, the author Anne Freeman is having a talk, or holding a talk there on Wednesday the 7th from 4 p.m. And it's free, but bookings are recommended. Now, if you want the details of all those, or you miss anything that you want to go back over, just drop onto our website, greatlakesfm.org.au, and you get all the information you want at the time you want.
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1: Well, you're listening to The Weekend Wind-O and me, Jono. We have about 9 minutes to go before we head out to 4 o'clock news. Of course, after the 4 o'clock news, it is time to kickstart your weekend with the Friday Arvo Party Mix. But to get us there, I've had a couple of requests coming in. Wayne wanted Sweet Child of Mine. I think you wanted it by Deep Purple, Wayne, but I can only find, well, there's a few on our system, but the only one I can get hold of, I think closest you might enjoy, is Guns N' Roses. Will we get there in just a tick? And Otto, you texted in, you want to have Mucho Man by the Village People. I haven't heard that played in years. I will dig that out for you, but it'll probably be after about 4:30. It's a perfect one for the Friday Arvo Party Mix. Make great old party track. But right now, here you go, Wayno. Here is Sweet Child of Mine.

And from Guns N' Roses, where you might find them, could be the dark end of the street. Let's see if we can get this to play.

Commitments there, Dark End of the Street. This is The Causes, teaching you how to dance, getting you ready for the party mix, which will be coming your way right after the 4 o'clock news.

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1: It's 4 o'clock. Good afternoon. I'm Madeline McNeil. A teenager has been winched to hospital after falling from a cliff in Sydney's east. Chris McCarthy reports.
2: Specialist paramedics rushed to Major Street at Coogee this afternoon to find a boy had fallen from the Kimberley's vantage point at the north end of the beach. The Toll rescue helicopter delivered crews down to the 14-year-old who was found with possible back injuries at the water's edge. He was stabilised before being winched aboard the helicopter and airlifted to Sydney Children's Hospital in a stable condition. Chris McCarthy, Sydney.
1: Police say a group of men accused of attacking two women in southwest Sydney homes researched their targets, choosing them because they had cash and were alone. A 31-year-old woman was sexually assaulted at knife point and robbed at a home in Arncliffe 2 days before a 32-year-old woman was attacked and robbed at Bankstown. Three men have been charged. Jetstar passengers may experience minor interruptions at Sydney Airport this evening, with union members to strike for 1 hour from 6:30. Staff are already refusing to carry out non-essential duties, including passenger announcements and charging for extra baggage, in their campaign for better wages. The Australian Services Union's Scott Cowan has told Clinton Maynard the action wasn't designed to impact travellers.
3: There'll be some interruptions and that is unavoidable, but what I would say to the travelling public is that our members have been negotiating in good faith with the company now for months. They were due a wage increase in April. The company at the moment is only offering a 2.1% wage increase at a time when it's paying just the minimum wage for the aviation sector.
1: A request for extra train services to transport motorsport fans to the Bathurst 1000 over the next week has been knocked back by the state government. Bathurst Council's concerned the ongoing Great Western Highway closure will cause chaos ahead of the great race if no alternative plans are made. Labour hire companies in New South Wales would be forced to register for a licence under a scheme being promised by the state government. If Labour's re-elected in March, a bill would be introduced to crack down on dodgy operators taking advantage of contract workers. Penalties would also be introduced for host businesses who fail to use registered providers. Two men have been refused bail after police investigations into a commercial drug supply ring uncovered a clandestine meth lab in Sydney's southwest. Strike Force detectives raided the Preston's property yesterday, uncovering $1.25 million of the drug as well as three firearms. A further raid at Lidcombe found cannabis, knives, handcuffs and masks. And three Israeli passengers will receive Presidential Heroism Awards after stopping a pilot from trying to crash their plane. In finance, just before close, the All Ords is up 54 points, one Australian dollar buying 69.3 US cents. Now with sport, Adam Hawes.
4: Knights coach Justin Holbrook could come back to haunt the Roosters in Sunday's NRL Grand Final. He joined Newcastle this year after serving as an assistant coach under Trent Robinson at the Chooks. League legend Josh Morris telling the Continuous Call Team Daily podcast, Holbrook's inside knowledge will be crucial.
5: He knows plenty about their weaknesses and some of the players' strengths and weaknesses as well. So he'd want to exploit that as well and try and use his knowledge of inside those walls against the Roosters.
4: The Rabbitohs have re-signed Kiwi hooker Brandon Smith until the end of the 2028 season. AFL and Swans forward Joel Omati has joined Carlton as an unrestricted free agent after 76 games for Sydney. Max Verstappen has topped the timesheets in practice one for the Bahrain Formula One Grand Prix. Aussie Oscar Piastri was 11th fastest. And Jurgen Klopp has earned his first win as Germany manager at the third attempt after beating Serbia 2-0 in the UEFA Nations League. I'm Adam Hawes. That's the latest in news and sport.
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10: Well, after a ripper of a day, we are cooling down now. It's down to about 25 and a half, and we'll get down to 11 overnight. And if it feels a bit cooler than that, well, you can put it all down to that east nor'easter that is keeping a lid on temperatures. Ahead for the weekend, it's not all foul. It's okay. They're talking about late showers tomorrow. Now, let me tell you, it's about a mil. So blink and you'll miss it kind of showers. And in between that, you'll have a bit of cloudy cover and sunshine in between. Sunday, again, be a late shower, again, about a mil only, and plenty of sunshine, but cloudy conditions as well through the day. Temperatures on Sunday will be 29 degrees, 25 tomorrow. And on Monday, it will be mostly cloudy, but fairly high level cloud, and top temperatures around 26 degrees. Give you a rundown of what's happening out on the waters. If you've come up here and want to go out and do a little bit of boating, well, there is a strong wind warning in place today, and those winds are currently northerly 20 to 30 knots, but they should be tending northeasterly around 20 to 25 knots by about now, and then become northerly at 20 to 30 knots later in the evening. Seas today, 2 to 2.5 metres of swell, should be southerly and below 1 metre. For tomorrow, the forecast is again headed by a strong wind warning, and the winds tomorrow should be northerly, 20 to 25 knots, but tending north, northeasterly at 20 to 30 knots during the morning. Seas tomorrow, 2 to 2.5 metres on a southerly swell of below 1 metre. And if I can find it, yep, give you a quick look at what's happening with the tides. The next tide coming your way will be a low tide, and that's happening at about 6 minutes after 7 this evening. So nice time to get down there now. Winds should be easing as you move into the evening. That's it. That's you up to date with news, sport and weather for this hour. We'll bring you a further update right here on 101.5 at 6 o'clock. Oh, sorry, 5 o'clock. Get out of here. 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

0: is Friday Arvo. Time for the Friday Arvo party mix. As our regulars will know, that's an indication it's on its way. And we have a great mix of party tracks from then and now, all coming your way over the next 2 hours. Almost back-to-back party tracks.
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0: Corona, Rhythm of the Night there, wrapping up the opening set of this week's Friday Arvo Party Mix. We kick it all off with a reworking of Elton John's Cold Heart with Dua Lipa there, and all done by Pnau. And we're back with a great travel track from Adele from a few years ago, Sam My Love. We went to Amy Shark with It's Kinda Hot, Back in Time with Andrea True, and More, More, More. Great old disco classic. A little bit of Afro beats from CK and a bit of Latin stuff from Bray and Tito, El Bandido. Yeah, very good stuff. Anyway, we've got plenty more coming your way. Stick around. This is the Friday Arvo Party Mix.
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0: If it's great party tracks to kick off your weekend, well, you're in the right place for it. And we had a request earlier from Otto out there in Wootton. I think you are, Otto. Anyway, you wanted Macho Man. Here it is, mate.

0: Yeah, we segued from the Village People's Macho Man. Yeah, that little funky groove from Crazy Penis. I think I like you. I know I like you a lot out there. So hope you're enjoying the music too. We are going to go to a short break, but we have still got plenty more party tracks coming your way. We've got another 15, 16 minutes before we go to news at 5. Then another whole hour before we need to hand over to Ian, the Friday Night Show.
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0: Not such a good week this week. Quite a few items for you. We got a black Adidas bum bag with a phone and a bike lock inside. It was found by a member of the public near the Marine Rescue Tower in Foster, and it's currently in their radio room. Now, if that sounds like something that belongs to you, just give Foster Marine Rescue a call on 555-6-1600. That's 555-6-1600. Someone's also lost a part of a drum kit because it's been found on the 28th of September at 7 p.m. on the roundabout at Cape Hawk Drive and Southern Parkway. It possibly may have fallen from a vehicle as it was found in the middle of the road. Now, if you're looking to set up your gig and you find half your drum kit's missing, well, give Paul a call on 0416 105 026. And someone has found a remote garage control. It was found on Friday the 2nd at 8 a.m. on the front lawn at 2 Wilson Street, Tuncurry, next to Nymar Motors on the Lakes Way. Now, if it's yours or you know who it might belong to, give a call to this number, 0409 926 409, and they'll give you some more information that'll help you out. 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
0: Well, you're listening to the Friday Arvo Party Mix with me, Jono. We have another 12 minutes plus 1 hour to go with plenty more party tracks coming your way. And then we have another request. Yeah, of course, Sandy and Mike tell me that they would love to hear this next song, December 63, Oh What a Night. Great old track and perfect for the party mix. And they say that they are, of course, Knights fans. And their fingers crossed for the NRL Grand Final. Well, of course, in the interests of balance and all of that good stuff that we have to uphold here, let me just say, go the Knights.

Oh, indeed. What a night. What a night indeed. Jenny from Aldi wants me to play this little one. Great track. Love it. Murder the Dance Floor. Sophie Ellis, Baxter. And so and so and so and so and so and so and so.

Jenny, that appears to be a remix version. I just grabbed it very quickly off the station's mix. I think I prefer the original. I don't know about you, but let's just go back to the original for a minute.

That's Houdini, Dua Lipa, and this little track coming up is one that goes back a little while. Band by the name of James, song by the name of Lane. It goes out to a good friend of ours, regular listener over in Kilbride, East Kilbride, excuse me, in Scotland. It's Laid. And it's taken us into the news at 5. Got a very special mix coming your way for all of those other people over there in the Northern Hemisphere who are listening in for the last time this year.

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1: It's 5 o'clock. Good afternoon. I'm Madeline McNeil. The state government has been advised of another website breach by an OpenAI agent. In a statement, the government says the model accessed a National Parks and Wildlife Service web application containing historical information and data on fires in New South Wales. It's understood the incident occurred in June, but OpenAI only reported it yesterday. Police say a group of men accused of attacking two women in southwest Sydney homes targeted them because they believed they had cash and were alone. A 31-year-old woman was sexually assaulted at knife point and robbed at a home in Arncliffe 2 days before a 32-year-old woman was attacked and robbed at Bankstown. Three men have been charged. Sex Crime Squad Commander Virginia Gorman says they believe they've potentially prevented another attack.
2: I believe that they were on their way to target another person potentially last night. We'll be further investigating that matter. Even though there haven't been charges laid yet, we will be investigating that matter further.
1: A motorbike rider has been hospitalised in a serious condition after a police pursuit in North Sydney. The man in his 20s was thrown from the bike after a car not involved in the chase hit him on Miller Street. Despite the car being significantly damaged, the driver was uninjured and taken for mandatory testing. The crash investigation unit is on scene. Labour hire providers would need to be licensed under a scheme being promised by the Minns government if it's re-elected in March. The scheme's designed to weed out dodgy operators taking advantage of workers and would penalise host businesses for using unregistered providers. Australian Fresh Produce Alliance Chief Executive Veronica Papacosta says businesses already doing the right thing want to see the standards rise.
3: We congratulate the Minister on today's announcement and really welcome the clear and present signal that the government is providing us in terms of supporting compliant businesses.
1: The last drive-in cinema in New South Wales is throwing a final hurrah for the NRL Grand Final. The Head and Greta drive-in in the Hunter Valley will be broadcasting the game for the thousands of fans who missed out on tickets. The facility is due to close next month. Owner Scott Seddon has told Clinton Maynard it's an event they've always wanted to hold.
4: Every year when we come to State of Origin, we say, if the third game's a decider, we'll cross to it. We've never actually done it. And then, of course, when the Knights were headed for the grand final, we had to say, well, hey, let's do it.
1: Also making news, a 14-year-old boy's being treated for suspected back injuries after falling from a 15-metre cliff at Coogee. And Queensland police have confiscated 558 non-compliant e-bikes since new laws were passed in July. In finance, the All Ords closed up 60 points at 88.54, one Australian dollar buying 69.3 US cents. Now with sport, here's Adam Hawes.
5: Sydney Roosters legend Brad Fittler believes the side has timed its run perfectly heading into Sunday's grand final against the Knights. Trent Robertson's side will start overwhelming favourites at a Coors Stadium. Fittler telling Nine they had to work hard at the start of the season to build their team chemistry.
6: They got flogged a couple of times when they were trying to work out the Daly Cherry Evans and Sam Walker combination, and had a couple of big runs. They won six in a row, then eight in a row. And I think that sort of proved to them that they're ready to go this year.
5: NRLW Grand Final teams, the Roosters and Broncos, have faced off for the final time in Sydney at a fan fest before Sunday's decider. The West Tigers have made a key signing for next season, Bulldogs utility Kurt Mann. F1's and Max Verstappen has topped the timesheets in practice one for the Bahrain Grand Prix in Malaysia. Aussie Oscar Piastri was 11th fastest. And Portugal has beaten Denmark 4-2 at the UEFA Nations League, despite Cristiano Ronaldo walking out in the team. Greece and Netherlands drew 2-2. I'm Adam Hawes. That's the latest in news and sport.
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10: Right now we have just dropped below 23 degrees. On our way down to about 14 now, they reckon, overnight. And the winds that we've been experiencing through the day, keeping a lid on things, will start to ease as we move into the evening. Ahead for the weekend, well, tomorrow there will be late showers, but don't get excited. It's only about a mil, so it's one of those blink and you're gone things. And top temperatures tomorrow, only about 25 degrees. And again, a bit of wind out there and a bit of cloud cover as well. Sunday, though, again, will be late showers, probably around the 5, 6-ish look, and again, about a mil in terms of the amount of rain coming down. But otherwise, the day will be fairly mixed. Bit of sunshine, bit of cloud cover, but no rain really to speak of until the late part of the day, and then only that mil. For Sunday, we're back to mostly sunny conditions and top temperatures of 26 degrees. So let's give you a quick look at what's happening on the my Macquarie Coastal forecast has gone, disappeared off my screen. Here it is. Right. We still are experiencing a strong wind warning in place for Macquarie Coastal waters, and the winds are northeasterly, around 20 to 25 knots, expected to get up to about 30 knots during the evening, by which time they will have turned fully northerly. Seas 2 to 2.5 metres, the swell southerly and below 1 metre. Tomorrow, strong wind warning remains in place. Tomorrow's winds northerly 20 to 30 knots, seas 2 to 2.5 metres, the swell southerly and below 1 metre. Sunday, you're looking at winds again remaining somewhere between 20 and 30 knots on seas of 2 to 2.5 metres. The swell for Sunday is expected to be northeasterly, around a metre inshore, but getting up to 1.5 metres offshore. So now I will give you what's happening on tides. Right now, it's blinked off the screen. Oh, no, there it goes. We're back. It's low tide coming your way around 7:06. And that means you can experience another high tide, around the 10 to quarter to quarter to 1 in the morning, and then another low tide around 6:15 a.m. in the morning. So you're up to date. That's it for me for today, news, sport and weather-wise. Ian will bring you a complete update when he takes over at 6 this evening.
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10: Well, you're listening to the Friday Arvo Party Mix with me, Jono. Now, if most of our regular listeners will know that we, at this time of year, every year, have a bunch of regular listeners across the Northern Hemisphere, from Gibraltar through The Hague and Netherlands and into UK and Ireland. And, of course, that only happens whilst the planets align. And because we start to move forward with our clocks this weekend, in a couple of weeks or so time, they start to drop back. It becomes even more silly o'clock because they're listening to our evening party mix in the morning over the cornflakes and God knows what over there. So for all of those of our regular listeners across Europe, for one more time, here is... Oh, no, not that one. Thank you.
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5: Yeah, boys, we know it. Time does run out. Indeed, has run out for our friends in the Northern Hemisphere who are going to be joining us this evening for the very last time. So here for them, and Una, if you're listening up there, this is for you. It's

OJ's Love Train. This one is going out to you, Rory. It's Otis. Too hard to handle.

0: And right now we got to keep moving and bringing you the local news.
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3: I'm Doug Hodges, and this is the local news. A 20-year-old man who headbutted his partner and threatened to crash a car while driving on another occasion has avoided full-time prison. Levi Buck-Sheeran will serve a 9-month prison sentence in the community under strict supervision after pleading guilty to domestic violence offences. Buck-Sheeran appeared before Judge Alison Hawken via video link from custody in Foster Local Court, where he was convicted of common assault and stalking or intimidating, intending to cause physical harm or fear. Buck-Sheeran was also issued with a 2-year apprehended violence order, an 18-month commutating, intending to cause physical harm or fear. Buck-Sheeran was also issued with a 2-year apprehended violence order, an 18-month

0: shore. Volunteers served club members and members of the public immediately pulled the man from the water and began CPR. They were assisted on the sand by an off-duty doctor and responding officers from the Manning Great Lakes Police District. New South Wales ambulance paramedics arrived soon after and continued emergency medical treatment before transporting the man to Manning Base Hospital in a critical condition. Police were notified on Monday, September 28, the man had died in hospital. Authorities confirmed a report will be prepared for the information of the coroner. Following the tragedy, volunteer lifesavers and lifeguards are urging anyone planning to visit the coastline to always choose a patrolled beach and swim strictly between the red and yellow flags. Beachgoers can check their nearest patrolled location at beachsafe.org.au. And finally, a sea of pink, sensational weather and fabulous cocktails created the perfect recipe for an unforgettable night of fundraising at the third annual Pink Up Foster Tuncurry Cocktail Party. Held at Tuncurry's 33 degrees, the event attracted close to 120 guests, raising more than $8,000 for the McGrath Foundation. With signature pink cocktails flowing, the evening was hailed as the most successful yet by organisers. Committee Chair Simon Gould said the overwhelming community support made for an unforgettable night. The massive financial injection brings the local campaign tantalisingly close to its ambitious yearly target of $20,000. Combined with the Pink Up Race Day, the community has already amassed more than $18,000 for the McGrath Foundation, which places specialist cancer care nurses in communities across Australia. I'm Doug Hodges, and this is Great Lakes FM Local News.
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3: And this is the Friday Arvo Party Mix, where we have about 26 minutes to go before we have to shut down, hand over to Ian, who will look after you the remainder of the evening. So let's get back into the music with the great old classic from Curtis Mayfield, Get Down.

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10: Well, no need to go to extreme lengths, but anyway, here is Ruby Turner with Jonathan Butler. If you're ready, you can start singing whenever you like.

Yeah, come go with me. And I'm about to go. Moore's getting down to the final wrap. Gonna power out with a bit of Basement Jackson a moment or two, but quick thanks, shout out and thanks all my fellow DJs whose requests helped get us going through this evening. Termite, to you, thanks to you as well, Jenny, to Aldi, and thanks to, of course, Sandy and Mike for their requests, and Otto, and of course, Wayne as well. So thank you all for helping us out. We're on our way. You are on my mind. You are always on my mind. Every Friday, Arvo, as we put together a great party mix to keep you entertained, kickstart your weekend. You're on my mind.

Okay, that's Basement Jacks, and that's about a wrap for me. And a big shout out to all our regular listeners there across Northern Europe, as I say, from Gibraltar right through to the west coast of Ireland. We've got listeners that regularly make the effort to listen in. It's a big ask, because this time of year they're kind of getting up around before 7 in the morning to tune in to us, which is really good of them. So thank you all. And of course, assuming that the good Lord is willing, the creek don't rise, we'll see you all again, I think, somewhere around March next year, when the planets align one more time to help you listen at a reasonable hour. I don't expect to get up at 5 in the morning to be listening in, but there you go. And all the rest of you, thanks very much for the messages. I just already thanked all the people who helped with the mix for this evening with the suggestions of songs. So do join me all again, at least those of you down here in the Southern Hemisphere, same time next week. If you're on holiday and staying up here, I hope you have a great weekend. Do take care. Be careful on the roads. There are, of course, double the merits running as well, so you need to be extra careful. Not that you aren't always. But for now, about time for me to sign out. And I got one more song I'm going to play for our listeners north of the equator as we move into our summer and they hunker down for their winter. It's this little song. When will I see you again? Who knows? Stick around. Rest of you, see you all again. Same time next week. Thanks for listening. Bye.

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1: It's 6 o'clock. Good evening. I'm Madeline McNeil. Police say a group of men arrested after two violent physical and sexual assaults in Sydney's southwest were allegedly planning a third attack. Chris McCarthy reports.
2: A 31-year-old woman was sexually assaulted at knife point and robbed at a home in Arncliffe 2 days before a 32-year-old woman was attacked and robbed at Bankstown. Three men have been arrested over the incidents. Sex crime squad detectives believe they researched the attacks and targeted the women because they were alone and believed they had cash. Commander Virginia Gorman says a third assault may have been prevented.
3: I believe that they were on their way to target another person potentially last night.
2: The 18, 19 and 20-year-olds have been charged with a string of offences and refused bail. Chris McCarthy, Sydney.
1: The state government says no evidence of personal information being accessed has been found after an OpenAI bot accessed national parks data on fires in New South Wales. The tech giant notified authorities of the June incident yesterday. Both OpenAI and Anthropic will face a separate federal parliamentary inquiry on artificial intelligence in Sydney on Tuesday. A licensing scheme would be established to weed out dodgy labour hire companies if the Minns government's re-elected. The proposed scheme would be consistent with national guidelines and require providers across all industries and sectors to be licensed in New South Wales. Industrial Relations Minister Sophie Kotze says it would provide a clear signal for businesses and workers about what's required.
4: And it means that for the growers and the producers, good construction companies are providing a good amenity, good jobs, good worker welfare, and also they're getting good paying conditions.
1: Popular video games like Fortnite and Minecraft are under renewed scrutiny after the online safety watchdog exposed severe gaps in child safety measures. The eSafety Commissioner claims a lack of age verification and slow response times to abuse reports are leaving young gamers exposed to cyber predators. Bathurst Council is concerned not enough is being done to ease the congestion caused by the Great Western Highway closure in the lead-up to the Bathurst 1000. Track work in Sydney has meant a request for extra train services has been denied. Bathurst Mayor Ben Fry says it's a recipe for disaster.
5: The more vehicles on the road, the more cars on the road is going to be a safety issue. And we only need one prang along the whole of the Great Western Highway, the Bells Line of Road or the Darling Causeway, for this to be a major issue.
1: And the state's last drive-in cinema will broadcast the NRL Grand Final on Sunday, a month before it's scheduled to close. The Head and Greta drive-in near Newcastle's expecting a capacity crowd of Knights fans. In finance, the All Ords closed up 60 points, one Australian dollar buying 69.4 US cents. Checking sports, rugby league's eighth immortal is heaping praise on Knights coach Justin Holbrook for his work turning the club around. Newcastle's gone from wooden spooners last year to find themselves in the Premiership.
6: Great Lakes Funerals is available for all your funeral needs.
1: Sunday. Andrew John says Holbrook has connected the team with the town.
7: Start of the year, we got all the team together and took them down a coal mine and said, right, these are our people, these are our standards. This is what these people do to feed their families and save enough money to have a season pass to go watch you play.
1: In a major blow for the Roosters, veteran utility Connor Watson's been ruled out due to concussion protocols. The Rabbitohs have re-signed Kiwi hooker Brandon Smith until the end of the 2028 season. In AFL, a pair of GWS giants have left the club as unrestricted free agents. Toby Green is joining Geelong on a 3-year deal and Kieran Briggs is off to Richmond for 4 years. I'm Madeline McNeil. That's the very latest in news and sport.
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9: Yes, let's now have a look at the local weather. It's currently... let's have quite a bit of a look here. It's currently... 20.6 degrees outside. You can expect it to get down to 15 tonight here in the Great Lakes area. We currently have east-northeasterly winds that are blowing at 13 kilometres an hour and gusting up to 18. For tomorrow, Saturday the 3rd of October, we can expect it to be mostly cloudy. We'll have a daytime temperature of 26 and a night temperature of 14. You can expect light northeasterly winds in the morning around 10 kilometres an hour, increasing from mid-morning. These will continue to freshen to below 30 kilometres an hour by dusk and through the night tomorrow night. Sunday, I'll have a temperature of $29 degrees, with intermittent cloud during the morning and storm cloud developing during the afternoon, with the possibility of a thunderstorm and a shower during the afternoon and into the night. Monday will be fine, but mostly cloudy. Now let's have a look at the forecast for the Macquarie coastal waters. Out there, there is currently a strong wind warning for today. Winds northerly up to 25 knots, reaching up to 30 knots in the evening. Seas up to 2.5 metres. The swell southerly below 1 metre. For tomorrow, Saturday the 3rd of October, there is a strong wind warning for the Macquarie coast again. Winds northerly up to 30 knots. Seas up to 2.5 metres. Swell southerly below 1 metre. And the weather partly cloudy. Now for Sunday out there on the big briny thing out there, winds will be northerly up to 30 knots, seas up to 2.5 metres, and the swell northeasterly around 1 metre inshore, increasing up to 1.5 metres offshore south of Port Macquarie during the afternoon. The weather will be mostly sunny morning and the chance of a thunderstorm in the afternoon and the evening on Sunday. Okay, let's now have a look at the last light. Last light will be in 5, 8, 9 minutes time at 16 minutes past 6 this evening. But for tomorrow, sunrise will be at 25 minutes past 5, and sunset tomorrow afternoon will be at 8 minutes to 6. Now for the tides, today's final tide is a low tide. That's going to happen in about 1 hour neat, 59 minutes, at a depth of 6.15, at a depth of 0.36 of a metre. You can expect the morning low tide at 6:15 tomorrow morning at a depth of 0.47, and an early afternoon high tide will occur at 21 minutes past 1 at a height of 1.38 metres. Now for the surf report. We always have a surf report here. Conditions tomorrow should almost mirror those of today, with a small bumpy east-northeast swell on the beaches. This is going to marginally reduce tomorrow before re-increasing on Sunday. It'll be tide affected, it'll be wobbly, it'll be bumpy on the beaches, with some sheltered pockets holding treasures for the avid seeker. Winds tomorrow will be light north-northeasterly early, below 10 kilometres an hour. They'll start to build from mid-morning through to mid-afternoon, directing from the northeast and reaching almost 30 kilometres an hour before dropping back before dusk and into the night. That's been your news, sport, temperature, coastal water forecast, total information details for the next couple of days.
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9: It most definitely is. Thank you, Jono, for an exceptional afternoon of the weekend wind down here on 101.5 Great Lakes FM. Your program layout and approach is awe-inspiring, and your music choices, they're truly great. What a formidable program you run. Good evening. My name's Ian Elliott. I'll be with you. I'm sitting in here for Matt D tonight, this evening, as he can't be with you on this particular occasion. But relax, he'll be back next week, bringing you more of his normal program, the amazing jazz tracks of Matt D. Okay, let's kick off tonight. The time now is pretty much dead smack on ding, ding, ding. 10 minutes past six here on 101.5 Great Lakes FM. Let's kick off with a song by Heart. It's called All I Want to Do Is Make Love to You.

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2: 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Apologise for that. It's not quite gig guide time. It'll be gig guide time in 15 minutes, but just hang on for some really great music. Let's kick off now with a wonderful song from JJ Cale. It's called Blues for Mama.

I've currently got a request from Wayno in Wingham here. He'd love to have a Deep Purple number on. It's not too heavy, hey, but it's not too light either. It's called Lazy.

Yes, there you go. I hope you like that, Wayne. That was a good track, that one. I've got another request. I've got a request from Pete. Pete would like Crazy Mama, JJ Cale, another JJ Cale number. We're going to cane JJ Cale tonight, I think. And I've also got a request from Al. He'd like Jazz on the Autobahn by the Fletchy Brothers. But unfortunately, Al, we don't have that. I've had a look. I just can't find it. So I don't know what I'll do. I don't really know the band, so I just can't even make a comment, mate. I probably won't be able to get it for you and bring it in next Tuesday. But anyway, if you can make another request, that'd be great. But anyway, we've got JJ Cale with Crazy Mama, and then we got the band with I'm Just a Country Boy.

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1: Yeah, let's have a look at the gig guide, eh? It's now 6:30, so it's we've hit the mark. Hey, I'll read it out. 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That kicks off at 3 o'clock. Bob Henley is at Sporties in Tuncurry's, commencing at 5:30. Eight Ball Aitken is, you'll find Eight Ball Aitken up at Upper Lansdowne Hall, commencing at 7 o'clock. Charlie Farmer is at Flow Bar Old Bar from 7:30. Rogue Waves you'll find at Halliday's Point Tavern. They kick off at 7:30. Skylark Band will be at the Coopernook Hotel from 7:30. Two-man group you'll find at Sporty's Ton Curry starting at 7:30. And Jumpin' Jukebox, well, you'll find them at the Tanks at Club Foster starting at 8 o'clock. And Young and Keys Duo will be at the Harrington Hotel commencing at 8:30. And the Flatheads will be at the Manning River Hotel, Harrington Hotel commencing at 8:30. And the Flatheads will be at the Manning

Be at the Kupanuk Hotel, kicking off at 1:30 p.m. Acoustic Beats you'll find at the Lakes and Oceans Hotel at Foster. They start at 2. Broadwater Band are at the Cranback Hotel, and they kick off at 3 o'clock. Grand Final Fun will be at Sporties in, will happen at Sporties in Tuncurry at from 4:30 onwards. Grand Final Celebrations you'll also find at the Tanks in Club Foster. That kicks off at 4:30 also. Lucas Menzies will be at the Harrington Hotel from 8:30 on. Now for Monday, the music fella, that's Ross. You'll find him at the Tanks in Club Foster, commencing at 5:30 p.m. on Monday. Okay, that concludes the gig guide. The gig guide has been put together with some help from our friends at good old 2 Bob Radio there. Thank you very much. So get out, get amongst it, support the local support local hotels, and of course above all, make people feel welcome so that they keep coming back and enjoy and participating in keeping this town alive with great music from all over the place. That's great. Okay, now getting back to the songs that we had, we're on got Country Boy now by The Band.

Yes, how good is that, eh? It's from the Jericho album, 1995. Okay, I've got another request. I've got another request from Pete next door. He'd like Coconut by Harry Nilsson to be played. And along with that, we'll play Joe Bonamassa with You Left Me With Nothing But The Bill and The Blue.

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1: Yes, it's Lost and Found time. Time to grab your pen and paper and sit down in your chair and get to write down some of this important information. There's a few things here. There's three items. I'll read them out. A black Adidas bum bag with phone and bike lock inside. This bag was found by a member of the public near the Marine Rescue Tower in Foster. It's currently in their radio room. The phone is locked, but available information mentions a name regularly. Phone Foster Marine Rescue. That's the number is 555-616-00. A part of a drum kit has been found on the 28th of September at 7 p.m. on the roundabout at Cape Hawk Drive and Southern Parkway. It may have fallen from a vehicle as it was found in the middle of the road. Contact Paul on 0416 105 026 for more information. A remote controller for a garage door has been found on Friday the 2nd at 8 a.m. on the front lawn at number 2 Wilson Street in Tuncurry, next to 9 Mile Motors on the Lakes Way. Please phone 0409 926 409 for more information in relation to that garage controller. Pardon me. Okay, that concludes our community, our lost and found items. If you happen to come across any of that, then all you have to do is use that information to get in touch with the relevant people. Otherwise, if you happen to lose something or find something, all you have to do is email us. That's info@greatlakesfm.org.au. That's our email address, info@greatlakesfm.org.au, and send us an email and we'll take it from there. Or alternatively, if you don't want to fill out a lost or found notice on an email, you can call our lovely ladies at our offices here in Douglas Avenue and Tuncurry here between the hours of 10 and 2 p.m. Monday to Friday. The number to contact is 655-8433, and they'll only be too happy to take down all that necessary information so that a lost item can be found or a found item can get back to its rightful owner. How good is that, eh? What a great service to the community. And, of course, your honesty is really a relevant thing in relation to it. Okay, the time now is 12 minutes to 7 o'clock here on 101.5 Great Lakes FM. Let's kick on with another song here. We've got Is Anybody Out There by Russell Morris.

0: Yeah, that's Harry Nilsson with As Time Goes By. And prior to that, we had Full Moon Dirty Hearts. That was an NXS number from their Full Moon Dirty Hearts album, 1993.
1: If you've noticed that our region is relatively graffiti-free, there's a very good reason. Foster Tuncurry's graffiti buster, Ted Bickford, has been tackling the problem for 25 years. When you spot graffiti on the Mid-North Coast, there's only one person to call. Ted Bickford, the Graffiti Buster. Help create a graffiti-free town and report graffiti in the Great Lakes on the Graffiti Hotline, 0408 440 309. This is a community service announcement for Great Lakes FM.
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5: Good evening, I'm Chelsea Bowden. The opposition claims the Albanese government is punishing small business and lying to Australians over the surcharge ban. The Prime Minister claims customers will pay less, with businesses now prevented from charging extra for Visa, MasterCard and FPOS transactions. But the opposition claims the costs will be passed on to customers, while the tax office will no longer accept credit card payments. Liberal leader Angus Taylor says the measure is misguided.
6: It is beyond comprehension. On the day that they impose these surcharges on small businesses, has decided that the ATO won't take credit card payments because they don't want the surcharges. I mean, seriously, you couldn't make it up.
5: New Greens leader David Shoebridge says the next head of the party will be chosen by members across the country. Senator Shoebridge was elected to lead the minor party earlier this week following a vote of 11 members of the parliamentary party. Challenger Maureen Faruqi criticised the process, claiming party members should get their say. Senator Shoebridge has since promised to make the change in time for the next leadership ballot. The New South Wales government has been advised of another website breach by an OpenAI agent. In a statement, the government says the model accessed a National Parks and Wildlife Service web application containing historical information and data on fires in New South Wales. It's understood the incident occurred in June, but OpenAI only reported it yesterday. Jetstar passengers may experience minor interruptions tonight as a result of today's strike action over pay and conditions. Staff are already refusing to carry out non-essential duties, including passenger announcements and charging for extra baggage. Scott Cowan from the Australian Services Union says the action wasn't designed to impact travellers.
7: There'll be some interruptions and that is unavoidable, but what I would say to the travelling public is that our members have been negotiating in good faith with the company now for months. They were due a wage increase in April. The company at the moment is only offering a 2.1% wage increase at a time when it's paying just the minimum wage for the aviation sector.
5: A passenger caught up in the Fly Dubai hijacking attempt has revealed she feared for her family's lives right until touchdown. Hillar says even after the alleged attacker was subdued, the damaged plane left them fearing the worst.
8: We were concerned until we landed. The plane was hurt during this situation, so that's why after the other pilot was in, still the flight wasn't so smooth. It feels like something wrong, so it still was very, very terrified.
5: Checking sport, Lachie Neale's move to Collingwood is official, with the Triple AFL Premiership winner heading to the Pies on a three-year deal. The 33-year-old ends an eight-year stint in Brisbane, where he also became a dual Brownlow medalist. Neale says he's looking forward to donning the black and white.
9: Yeah, I spoke to Collingwood maybe halfway through the year and just loved the ideology of Fly, and watching from afar was an impressive group. So I think for me it was a pretty easy decision in the end.
5: Tonight's AFLW action sees Richmond take on Geelong at Icon Park. A huge blow for the Sydney Roosters in the countdown to the NRL Grand Final. Veteran utility Connor Watson has been ruled out of the decider due to a head knock. An independent doctor refusing to overturn last week's Category 1 concussion ruling. And Australian all-rounder Cameron Green is in doubt for next week's first test against South Africa due to an abdominal strain. That's the latest news and sport.
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2: Yes, let's have a look at the Foster Tuncurry forecast for tomorrow, Saturday the 3rd of October 2026. It will be mostly cloudy. You'll have a maximum daytime temperature of 26 degrees and a night temperature tomorrow night of 14. You can expect light northeasterly winds in the morning around 10 kilometres an hour, increasing from mid-morning. These will continue to freshen to below 30 kilometres an hour by dusk and through tomorrow night. Sunday, I'll have a temperature of 29 degrees with intermittent cloud during the morning, storm cloud developing during the afternoon with the possibility of a thunderstorm and a shower during the late afternoon and night. Monday will be fine, but mostly cloudy. The Macquarie Coastal Waters forecast, that's between Smoky Cape up at Southwest Rocks and Searle Rocks just down the road from here. There is a strong wind warning for today, so if you're going out, please be extremely, extremely careful because there's some fairly strong winds blowing out on the ocean tonight. And the seas will be up around 2.5 metres, so if you've got to go out, you've got to go out, but boy, you know, please be extremely careful. Now for tomorrow, Saturday the 3rd of October on the Macquarie Coastal Waters, a strong wind warning exists. Winds will be northerly up to 30 knots, seas up to 2.5 metres, the swell southerly below 1 metre, and the weather will be partly cloudy, virtually a mirror image of today. Tomorrow, Sunday the 4th of October, winds will be northerly up to 30 knots, seas up to 2.5 metres, and the swell will be northeasterly around 1 metre inshore, increasing up to 1.5 metres offshore south of Port Macquarie during the afternoon. The weather for Sunday out on the ocean will be mostly sunny morning, the chance of a thunderstorm in the afternoon and in the evening. Sunrise and sunset times for the East Coast. Sunrise tomorrow morning will be at 25 minutes past 5, and sunset tomorrow afternoon will be at 8 minutes to 6. Let's now have a look at the tidal information for the Great Lakes area here. Today's tide, final tide, will be a low tide. Oh, we've already gone past it by a minute and a half. But 7.06, it was at a depth of 0.36 of a metre. You can expect a morning low tide at a quarter past 6 in the morning at a depth of 0.47 of a metre, and an early afternoon high tide will occur at 21 minutes past 1 at a height of 1.38 metres. Final surf report for today. Conditions tomorrow should almost mirror those of today with a small bumpy east-northeast swell on the beaches. This is going to marginally reduce tomorrow before a re-increase for Sunday. It'll be tide affected, it'll be wobbly, it'll be bumpy on the beaches with some sheltered pockets holding little treasures for those of you that wish to go and dig deeper. Winds tomorrow will be light north-northeasterly early, below 10 kilometres an hour. Hooray, that'll be good for stand-up paddleboard up the lake. They'll start to build from mid-morning through to the mid-afternoon, directing from the northeast and reaching almost 30 kilometres an hour before dropping back around dusk and into the night. That's been your news report. Temperature, coastal water forecast, tidal information details for today, tomorrow, and Sunday, and Sunday.
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4: G'day everyone, Biggers from the Bar here. I was chatting with Dingsdale the other day at his House of International Cuisine and Cooking, and he wanted me to relay that he exclusively uses 101.5 for the in-house music in his restaurant. So thank you very much.
2: 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Eastern Standard Australian time is 10 minutes past 7 here on 101.5. Great Lakes FM. Okay, let's put a bit of John Mayer on with the Queen of California.

Yes, that was an instrumental by Rory Gallagher there from his Against the Grain album, 1975, that was. It was called Clooney Blues. I've got a request here from Ziggy and Ann in beautiful Tuncurry. They would like I'm On My Way by the Proclaimers. We all know this track. This is a great track. Here it is.

0: Yes, Eric Clapton with Travel and Light.
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0: Yes, the time now is pretty much dead smack on 7:30 here on 101.5 Great Lakes FM. My name's Ian Elliott, and this I'm filling in tonight for Matt D. And I'm afraid, you know, if you're a jazz listener, then you've obviously worked out that I know very little about jazz, and I wouldn't even know where to look, quite frankly. You know, I think Louis Armstrong's about as much jazz as I'm familiar with, but don't hold that against the station, please, by any means. You know, Matt will be back next week to fill his shoes again, and I'm sure he'll bring you some renewed insights on what he's been up to and the music that he's currently picked up ready for you to hear. Okay, this is the Walker Brothers with No Regrets.

Yes, that was No Regrets by the Walker Brothers. 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Wayno, I told a bit of a fib, mate. I'm sorry about that. I'll put Midnight Rambler on after quarter two, but in the meantime I got a couple other little tracks to play that'll fill in best fill in the available time up until quarter two. So let's just kick on with this particular track here. I hope it's called Let's Do It in Slow Motion.

0: Yeah, a little bit of country music there with Dance with the One You're Dreaming Of. And that was Russell Smith and the Amazing Rhythm Aces. The time now is just about ready for the community update.
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0: Yes, sirree. Grab your pen and paper because there's a stack of stuff here, important information that's going on in your community over the next little while. Okay, I'll read it out. Wingham Farmers Market is on Saturday the 3rd of October at the Baptist Church from 8 a.m. to 12 noon. Great Lakes Food Trail Market is on Saturday the 3rd of October at Pacific Palms Community Hall from 8 a.m. to 11 a.m. You can get fresh local produce there. Tea Gardens Hawk's Nest Fresh Food Market is on Saturday the 3rd of October at the Industrial Area from 7 a.m. to 12 noon. Blackhead Bazaar is on at Wiley Breckenridge Park on Sunday the 4th of October from 8 a.m. to 1 p.m. Lions Club Car Boot Sale is on Sunday the 4th of October at the car park at the Village Shops from 8 a.m. to 1 p.m. The op shop will be open. There'll be plants, tools, fishing gear, knitting, jams, and there will be a coffee van. Foster Seaside Heritage Quilters Exhibition is on Saturday the 3rd and Sunday the 4th of October at the Holy Name School from 9:30 to 4 p.m. $10 entry, raffle tickets for a quilt, and proceeds will go to the Little Wings. Misfits Markets on at Tuncurry Memorial Hall on Saturday the 3rd and Sunday the 4th of October from 9 a.m. to 4 p.m. Artists, readers, healers and wonderful creatives. There's a fancy dress-up theme and there will be prizes. $2 entry. Foster Tuncurry U3A meet upstairs at Cape Hawk Surf Club Monday to Friday from 10 a.m. to 12 noon for a variety of learning and social activities for over 50s. Check their website for more information. Great Lakes Breast Friends Support Group is holding its monthly meeting on Wednesday the 7th of October at Tuncurry Bowling Club from 4 to 6 p.m. For more information, contact Lorraine. You can contact Lorraine on 0410 588 736. The Westpac Rescue Helicopter Volunteer Service meeting is on the first Wednesday of the month, and the next meeting is on Wednesday the 7th of October at Sporty's Tuncurry starting at 3 p.m. New members are most welcome. For information, please contact Ruth on 0434 234 511. The Family History Volunteers meet in the Family History Room, Level 1 at the Great Lakes Library in Foster, to assist with your family history on Monday, Tuesday, Thursday and Friday mornings from 10 a.m. to 12 p.m. and Wednesday afternoons from 2 p.m. to 4 p.m. Foster Library in Lake Street presents an author talk by award-winning author Anne Freeman. The event is on Wednesday, the 7th of October at 4 p.m. and is free. Bookings are recommended. That concludes our community service announcements. And there was, as I mentioned, there was quite a few there, so you probably didn't get the opportunity to write some of those down. But you can revisit them again if you so wish. And to get some of that information, all you have to do is go to the Great Lakes FM website. That's greatlakesfm.org.au. And about a third of the way down next to the word shows, underneath the image of the estuary of coming into the lake system here, you will see next to the word shows, you'll see the word community. If you just hover your mouse over community, that will then allow you to go and revisit all of those community service announcements and the lost and found in under the one topic there. And you can be punctual and turn up on time, or you can contact the right people using those phone numbers, and be punctual. Get out there, get amongst it. Community is community. We're all part of that greater community. Okay, the time now is 10 and a half minutes to 8 o'clock here on 101.5 Great Lakes FM. As I mentioned, Wayno, we've got Midnight Rambler by the Rolling Stones here. It's a live version, but it's quite a long one. But let's listen to it. How good is this?

I'm called a hit and run, raver in anger, or just a knife sharpened, chip and toe.

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5: Good evening, I'm Chelsea Bowden. The New South Wales Greens are demanding an immediate audit of all state government systems and databases following another OpenAI hack. The government says the model entered a National Parks and Wildlife Service web application, which contains historical information and data on fires. Investigations haven't identified any unauthorised access to personal information. It's understood the incident occurred in June, but OpenAI only reported it yesterday. The Australian Tax Office is under pressure to reverse a decision to stop accepting credit card payments due to a ban on surcharges. One Nation leader Pauline Hanson and Independent MP Allegra Spender have made a rare unified demand urging the ban to be scrapped. Senator Hanson says the decision removes an important cash flow option for small businesses. Allegra Spender has told 7 News it's not fair on these companies.
6: Saying, come on, guys, you know, you can't sit there and say to small businesses, sorry, mates, you know, you're going to have to pay up front, because small businesses do use credit cards to smooth that cash flow, and that's really important.
5: Former Liberal politician Bruce Baird has died. He was the father of former New South Wales Premier Mike Baird and served in both federal and state parliaments. Mr. Baird's resignation in 2007 paved the way for Scott Morrison to be elected to the Sydney seat of Cook. Bruce Baird was 84. Police believe a group of men accused of attacking 2 women in separate homes in Sydney's southwest targeted them because they were alone. A 31-year-old woman was threatened with a knife, sexually assaulted and robbed at a home in Arncliffe. 2 days later, a 32-year-old woman was assaulted and robbed in a Bankstown property. Sex Crime Squad's commander, Virginia Gorman, says they don't believe they were completely random attacks.
7: Believe that these men had done some research, and they believe that these women might be home alone and they might have money on the premises. So they were specifically targeted.
5: Popular video games like Fortnite and Minecraft are under renewed scrutiny after the online safety watchdog exposed severe gaps in child safety measures. The eSafety Commissioner claims that a lack of age verification and slow response times to abuse reports are leaving young gamers exposed to cyber predators. The prospect of Queensland adopting daylight saving remains a contentious subject. It's now been 34 years since more than 50% of the state voted against shifting time zones. The University of Queensland's Dr. Thomas Sigler says introducing it could be a viable option for the southeast, given the increased population in the region over recent years.
8: The population of Queensland has really shifted to the southeast. Gold Coast in particular has grown like crazy. As you know, the time zone boundary bisects the Gold Coast. It runs right through the Gold Coast airport runway. So it's just madness on the Goldie.
5: Checking sport now, Knights legend Andrew Johns believes Kalyn Ponga can lead Newcastle to its first NRL premiership in 25 years. The Rugby League immortal captained the club when it last won a grand final in 2001. Johns says the fullback's game has gone to another level.
2: There's been a different personality the last 18 months. And from people within the club, they said every day he's driving those standards. So if your captain and your best player is doing that, and not only that, putting his body on the line and smashing blokes, they follow.
5: In the AFLW, Richmond are taking on Geelong at Icon Park. A short time ago, the Tigers led the Cats 14-8. And Lachie Neale's move to Collingwood is official. The paperwork has been lodged for the three-time AFL Premiership winner to join the Pies on a three-year deal. That's the latest news and sport.
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13: Yeah, the local forecast is currently 17.4 degrees outside Taree Airport. The wind is blowing from the east-northeast at 13 kilometres an hour. You can expect the temperature out here in the Great Lakes area to drop down to 15 degrees tonight. For tomorrow, Saturday the 3rd of October, it will be mostly cloudy. We'll have a daytime temperature of 26 degrees and a night temperature tomorrow night of a beautiful 14. You can expect light northeasterly winds in the morning around 10 kilometres an hour, increasing from mid-morning. These will continue to freshen to below 30 kilometres an hour by dusk and through the night. Sunday will have a temperature of 29 degrees with an intermittent cloud during the morning and storm cloud developing during the afternoon. There's a possibility of a thunderstorm and a shower during the late afternoon and into the night. Monday will be mostly fine, but cloudy as well. Let's now have a look at the Macquarie Coastal Waters forecast. That's between Smoky Cape and Seal Rocks. For tomorrow, there is a strong wind warning for the Macquarie Coast. Winds will be northerly tomorrow up to 30 knots. Seas up to 2.5 metres and the swell southerly below 1 metre. The weather will be partly cloudy. Now for Sunday on the Macquarie Coastal Waters, winds will be northerly up to 30 knots. That's knots, not kilometres an hour, so you can multiply that by 2.2 or 3 or 4 or something like that. But it's certainly it's knots and not kilometres. Seas up to 2.5 metres and the swell northeasterly around 1 metre inshore will increase up to 1.5 metres offshore south of Port Macquarie during the afternoon. The weather will be mostly sunny morning with the chance of a thunderstorm in the afternoon and the evening out there. Okay, sunrise and sunset for the east coast. Sunrise will be at 25 minutes past 5 in the morning with sunset at 8 minutes to 6 tomorrow afternoon. Now for some tides. The tides in the Great Lakes area will have a morning low tide at 6:15 in the morning at a depth of 0.47 of a metre, and we'll have an early afternoon high tide at 21 minutes past 1 at a height of 1.38 metres. Okay, that concludes your news, sport, temperature, coastal water forecast, tidal information details.
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1: This is Harry Hotspurs all the way from White Hart Lane. 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
1: Mind sticking or heaven to me.
0: Well, folks, I think the good Lord must love steel players. You know, he's made so many of them. And as a matter of fact, he's still trying. But the good Lord knows that the steel player's life on earth isn't often easy. So he set aside a little corner of heaven custom made just for you. First thing you'll notice, there's always plenty of courteous free parking. And don't it just seem like that old triple neck ain't near as heavy as it used to be? Well, step inside and you'll find that the walls are covered in real knotty pine. And just take a gander at all that luxurious high-low shag continuous filament nylon pile wall-to-wall carpeting. Our Lord chose green and gold, my personal favorite. The tables and chairs are upholstered in genuine Naga hide, and here our Lord chose red. I think it's appropriate. There's always a lot of cowboy carrying on up on the bandstand, and you're bound to hear some old familiar voices calling, man, look who's here. Come on up and sit on in. It's C6th day again.

Yeah, that was Roy Curter with Still Guitar Heaven. Prior to that, we had A Letter to You by Bruce Springsteen. I've got a request here in front of me from Steve on the web. He live streams. Steve, Man with a Memory by Joe Nichols. We don't have, but we've got a couple of other Joe Nichols numbers, mate, but we don't have that particular one. If you'd like to get back to me in relation to making another selection, that'd be great, mate, if you could please. Okay, let's continue with Margaritaville by Jimmy Buffett.

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7: 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My name's Ian Elliott. I'm sitting in for Matt, who couldn't be here tonight, so he will be back next week, so everything will return to normal. The time now is 28 and a half minutes to 9 o'clock here on 101.5 Great Lakes FM. Yeah, we just finished off with a little Bob Dylan number there. It was called Soon After Midnight. It's from his Tempest album. He's getting old. It's 2012, that one. But he's put out older, more recent albums than that. So he's a man on a mission, no doubt about him. Okay, let's put on some Fleetwood Mac now with Behind the Mask.

Yes, that was Tom Petty with Free Fallin'. That was a request that Steve put in on the web, live streaming. On the web, prior to that, we had Georgia by Boz Scaggs, and we opened up with Behind the Mask, a Fleetwood Mac number. Time now is it's nearing quarter to nine, here on 101.5 Great Lakes FM. My name's Ian Elliott. You're listening to the Friday evening's jazz program. Unfortunately, Matt's not here. He'll be here next week, so please give him your attention next week. He'd love to hear from you. Okay, let's move on. We've got a track now, an Eagles number from the Long Road Out of Eden. It's called Busy Being Fabulous.

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4: Good evening, I'm Chelsea Bowden. The Albanese government is defending a decision by the tax office not to accept credit card payments from December. It follows a decision to ban the surcharge on Visa, MasterCard and FPOS transactions. The ATO says only 2.3% of businesses pay tax bills using a credit card. Labor Minister Tim Ayres says it's not appropriate for taxpayers to absorb the surcharge.
5: The credit card companies are charging too much. That is a charge ultimately on the taxpayers because the ATO has to pay it. It's not the right thing to do. There are alternative ways of paying and the ATO will work through that with their customers and their stakeholders.
4: The New South Wales government says no evidence of personal information being accessed has been found after an open AI bot accessed national parks data. The tech giant notified authorities of the June incident yesterday. Both OpenAI and Anthropic will face a separate federal parliamentary inquiry on artificial intelligence in Sydney on Tuesday. The Prime Minister has paid tribute to former Liberal politician Bruce Baird, who's died aged 84. Mr. Baird served in both state and federal parliament and played a key role in securing the Sydney 2000 Olympics. Anthony Albanese has described him as a real gentleman and true parliamentarian. Jetstar's customer service staff have taken strike action today at airports nationwide over pay and conditions. Scott Cowan from the Australian Services Union says there could be disruptions for travellers.
6: In addition to the hour stoppages, our members are taking actions such as like delaying announcements and that sort of thing at the airport. Yeah, this is a real last resort of our members. We're not out there to be causing delay for your holiday, but Jetstar's just paying the minimum wage to workers in the aviation sector and they've been pushed into a corner with no other alternative but to take this industrial action.
4: Four pieces of the 2032 Olympics emblem have been unveiled, but many remain baffled as to its final form. Amy Drew has more.
7: Olympian Nat Cook and Paralympian Alexa Leary were on hand to reveal the fourth element on the Sunshine Coast. It was a long gold magenta leaf-like piece, resembling the first two elements revealed earlier in the week. Those three pieces pair with a circular shape with a small cutout. Leary offered up her theory on what it could all mean.
8: Looks like a kebab stick. Like, I'm not going to lie, like chicken.
7: Other suggestions include a sun, a gum nut and leaves, or perhaps a crocodile tail. The fifth piece will be unveiled on the Gold Coast tomorrow before the final big unveiling of the full emblem on Monday at an event in Brisbane. Amy Drew reporting.
4: Checking sport now, Adelaide midfielder Isaac Rankin has signed a new five-year contract with the Crows. The deal keeps the 26-year-old with the AFL club until at least the end of 2032. Lachie Neale will team up with Nick Dacos in the Collingwood midfield, with the triple premiership winner joining the Pies on a three-year deal. The 33-year-old confirmed his move on the opening day of the AFL's free agency period. Neale says he's excited about playing alongside Dacos.
9: Obviously, everyone knows how great Nick is, and I'm looking forward to learning off of him, and not sure if I'll be able to, but I'll try and teach him a couple of things. We'll see how that goes. It seems like he'll be all over it, though.
4: In a major blow for the Roosters, veteran utility Connor Watson has been ruled out of Sunday's NRL Grand Final due to concussion protocols, and Nick Maddison and Sam Harper have been added to Australia's test squad for the tour of South Africa as cover for several injury concerns. That's the latest news and sport.
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13: Yes, the Tuncurry Foster forecast for tomorrow, Saturday the 3rd of October 2026, will be mostly cloudy. We'll have a temperature of 26 degrees and a night temperature of 14. You can expect light northeast winds in the morning and they'll increase through the day and be quite strong, up around 30 kilometres an hour by night time. Sunday will be a warm day at 29 degrees and we'll have a storm cloud developing during the afternoon with the possibility of a thunderstorm and a shower during the late afternoon and the early night. Let's now have a look at the Macquarie Coastal Waters forecast between Smoky Cape and Seal Rocks for tomorrow. There is a strong wind warning for the Macquarie Coast for tomorrow. Winds will be northerly up to 30 knots, seas up to 2.5 metres and the swell southerly below 1 metre. The weather partly cloudy. For Sunday out on the ocean, winds will be northerly up to 30 knots, seas up to 2.5 metres and the swell northeasterly around 1 metre inshore, increasing up to 1.5 metres offshore south of Port Macquarie during the afternoon. The weather mostly sunny morning and the chance of a thunderstorm in the afternoon and evening. The tides. Let's have a look at the tides for the Great Lakes area. You can expect a morning low tide at 6:15 in the morning at a depth of 0.47 of a metre, and an early afternoon high tide will occur at 21 minutes past 1 at a height of 1.38 metres. Sunrise and sunset tomorrow on the east coast. Sunrise is at 25 minutes past 5 and sunset will be at 6:08 tomorrow afternoon.
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13: Yes, thank you very much, Suze, for that. The time now is 7.5 minutes past 9 o'clock here on 101.5 Great Lakes FM. My name's Ian Elliott, and I'm filling in for Matt, who couldn't be here today, with his Jazz Tracks program that he has here on a Friday night. We're broadcast from our station here in beautiful uptown Tuncurry on the mid-north coast of New South Wales. I've mentioned the time. Yes, the time now is moving up to 8 minutes past 9 o'clock. Okay, I've got a request in front of me here. I've got a request from Wayno at Wingham. He likes Rodriguez. He loves Rodriguez, he said. Inner City Blues is probably one of his favourites, and this is it. It'll be followed by another track, a track that's a Van Morrison number. It's called Evening Shadows.

Yes, the time now is 23 minutes past 9 o'clock here on 101.5 Great Lakes FM. In that bracket, we started off with By the River. That was Bob Seger and the Silver Bullet Band. And then we finished up with Juzzy Smith with Taken Time Out. What a great track that was, eh? Okay, this next song is... Back in Tupelo. It's a Mark Knopfler number. It's a good track too. Here it is.

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4: 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Okay, in that last bracket we had, for old time's sake, we had Josh Pike. What a great track that was by him. It was from his Rome album that he released in 2020, of all times. Okay, this is a Billy Joel number. It's called I Go to Extremes.

Yeah, that was Tim Finn and Paul Kelly with Only Talking Sense here on 101.5 Great Lakes FM. This next track is Wildflower. It's Casey Chambers with Shane Nicholson.

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0: 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My name's Ian Elliott, and until then, please look after yourself, be careful, stay safe, and of course be good. Thank you for being with us. 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
11: 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I'm your host, Gavin Livermore. It's great to have your company for another 3 hours of plenty of great 80s music. Well, this week, of course, the last couple of days, certainly from recording that Rose Tattoo's frontman, Angry Anderson, has passed away. He collapsed with an overseas gig and just never recovered. Tragedy. I haven't spoken to him for a number of years. Absolutely fantastic bloke. Have to say that that I was quite intimidated when I actually first met him, but just the whole persona. But he's such a lovely bloke. He's actually a plumber by trade, and still continued some of his trade as well as music. But lovely bloke. Anyhow, so we've got a couple of songs throughout this week's program from Rose Tattoo, and one that certainly you'll remember from Neighbours. Our UK audience will definitely remember that one. As we take you back to 1983, here's one from Rose Tattoo, and We Can't Be Beaten, the Essential 80s Radio Show.

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0: That's 1985, Kids in the Kitchen, from their album Shine. That's current stand, Mondo Rock there as well, from 81 with Chemistry. Stay with us. This week's Essential 80s radio show continues. Next hour, straight up, we're going to take you to the UK, some more great Australian artists as well as from the US.
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That's 1981 from the US. 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The Romantics now, back to the UK. 1983, Talking in Your Sleep. 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

0: that movie, probably the, undoubtedly the biggest movie of 1986. Kenny Loggins, the title track from Top Gun with Danger Zone. Also there, Australia's David Sturry with Real Life and Send Me an Angel, 1983 from the Heartland album. As we continue, coming up next hour, let's see, more from Angry Anderson and a number of great Australian artists too. Stay right there.
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12: 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I'm your host, Gavin Livermore. As we continue this week, let's see, we've got another one from Angry Anderson back to 1987. You will most definitely remember this one from the Neighbours TV series. Our UK artists are likely still watching it. I'm sure you guys are. Back to 87, Angry Anderson and Suddenly.

1989. That's Hunters and Collectors, Mark Seymour up front with Blind Eye. To Canada now, Bryan Adams, 1987, Heat of the Night, the Essential 80s Radio Show.

from 89, great Australian artist. That's In Excess and Disappear. Dear Enemy as well from Melbourne, 1984 with The Good Life. Stay with us. This week's Essential 80s radio show continues. Let's see if I scroll up the list a little bit more. Oh, we're back with some more great Australian artists coming up straight up next half hour, as well as some from the UK who are touring Australia very soon.

0: In the Great Lakes, Lumpy's Nursery, 27 Chapman's Road, Suncurry. 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
4: Thanks for staying with us with this week's Essential 80s Radio Show. As we continue, let's see, we've got some from the UK coming up shortly, from a band who is has announced an Australian tour. Looking forward to that one. To Icehouse now. Well, before they were Icehouse, they were known as Flowers. This one from 1980, from the debut album, this is Sister.

1982, Asia, heat of the moment. To the UK, 1983, with a band that has announced their Australian tour, first time in a long time. This is Madness and Our House.

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1: Great track, that one. 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
0: Learning to Fly from Pink Floyd. Billy Joel there as well. Right back to 1980 with You May Be Right. Stay with us. This week's Essential 80s Radio Show continues. Coming up next hour, we've got some more from Rose Tattoo, a number of great Australian artists, as well as UK from Peter Gabriel is in there as well.
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8: 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Let's see, coming up this hour, a couple of great Australian artists, some from the US, the UK as well. Peter Gabriel's coming up a little bit later this half hour. But to get it started, our last one from Rose Tattoo. This is from their album, Beats from a Single Drum, back to 1986. Rose Tattoo and Calling.

1980s from the UK. That's Martha and the Muffins and Echo Beach. Howard Jones in there as well. My Sex now, 1984. This is Blue Day, the Essential 80s Radio Show.

0: Wrapping up that half hour from 84, Prince, When Doves Cry. Peter Gabriel there as well from 1980 with Games Without Frontiers. Stay with us. Still got another half hour to go with this week's Essential 80s radio show. Coming up next half hour, let's see, we've got the late, great Robert Palmer, one from U2, as well as Haircut 100.
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0: And wrapping up this week's show from Australia, Joanna, actually, with back to 1985 with Common Ground. Timbuk3 were in there as well. Future's So Bright from 87. It's been lovely to have you here with me for the last 3 hours with the Essential 80s Radio Show. Look forward to seeing you again, same time, same place next week, where we'll get through some more birthdays and song releases and all that sort of stuff. And you know what? We haven't done a top six for a while. I reckon we should do a top six. Absolutely. Gavin, must program on. So I look forward to seeing you same time, same place next week. Gavin Livermore signing off for another week of the Essential 80s Radio Show. Take care.
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Welcome to Saturday Mornings Edition, just for old time's sake, here at your local Great Lakes FM. I'm Graham Spicer. Good to have your company. We'll be here till 6, and of course there'll be news and greenie along keeping your country. And another great show, we reckon, lined up for you today. And our foreplay this hour is an interesting one. We look at four more number one Australian hits, and the hit year is 1965. And how many Australians are amongst this lot? You'll have to wait and find out. Second hour, what do we look at? A rhythm and blues group formed in Los Angeles in the late 40s, and consisting of one female and four males. And they revived many of the oldies in their career too. So that's coming up this hour. Third hour, we look four more of the most popular girl groups of the 1960s through until 1964. Maybe there's one or two you will remember. And the final hour, we promised this last week. We played Living Next Door to Alice, as you remember, by Smokey. But we got one of England's funny men. He's offensively humorous, high profanity, outspoken. And his name, Ray Chubby Brown. That's coming up in the last hour. So are you ready? Okay, let's go. Late and great, Buddy Holly.

0: Leave me alone, will you? There she goes, Helen Reddy, hit out of November 1973. She had a few hits in America, 21 in all, and of course her biggest was the 72 hit I Am Woman, good song. And an international Australian star too, holds dual citizenships, both in Australia and the US. And before that, the song was recorded in 1956, but released in October 1963. Buddy Holly, would you believe, doing a Chuck Berry rock and roll song? Two great rock and rollers, and that was called Brown Eyed Handsome Girl. And it was number 113 in the US, would you believe? Number 4 in Australia, and number 4 in the UK, and number 53 in Australia. But what a legend, Buddy Holly. And the great song, Brown Eyed Handsome Man. All right, it's 9 after 2 here at your local Great Lakes FM on this Saturday morning. A busy weekend coming up. We've got daylight saving starting tomorrow. We've got holidays, and don't forget, if you're out on the road, you can be offered demerit points if you're mad enough to do it. Police will be on the road looking for speedsters, people not wearing seat belts, on the mobiles, and all those sort of things. So just be extra careful. And also, if you're surfing, make sure you go bathe between the flags, and you got somebody with you just to keep an eye on both of yourselves when you're out there. So extra careful during the holiday break. All right, we'll better check the weather before we go any further. Let me tell you what sort of day it's going to be.
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0: Well, let's have a look at the mid-north coast forecast. Partly cloudy. There is a chance of fog in the north in the early morning. Medium chance of showers in the south. Slight chance elsewhere. Northwest to nor'easterly winds up to 20 kilometres, tending east nor'easterly 20 to 30 kilometres in the middle of the day, then tending northwest to nor'easterlies up to 25 kilometres in the evening. Overnight temperatures falling to 11 to 15, with daytime temperatures reaching the low to high 20s. Not bad. There's a moderate fire danger. Sunrise 25 past 5 this morning. And the UV index is 5, that's high. And sun protection recommended between 9 and 3 this afternoon. Macquarie Coastal Waters forecast, Smoky Cape to Seal Rocks. Now there's a strong wind warning current for Macquarie Coast, partly cloudy with northerly winds 20 to 30 knots, seas 2 to 2.5 metres, and the swell, it'll be somewhere between southerly below a metre. And the tides, doing a bit of fishing or swimming today? Well, let's tell what sort of tide you're going to get. It'll be a low tide at 6:30 this morning, 0.98 of a metre. And high tide will be at 21 to 1 this afternoon, 1.38 metres. Now, what's happening up and down the coast? Pretty much the same. Mostly sunny in Coffs, 13 to 26. Partly cloudy for the rest of the districts, including Kempsey, 12 to 26. Port, 14 to 25. Taree, 14 to 26. Boston Curry, partly cloudy, 14 to 25. Bulladela, 15 to 26. Now, the outlook for tomorrow. During the long weekend, it'll be a sunny day tomorrow. Good news, 12 to 26. There is a chance, though, of rain on Monday, and the temperature range 15 to 23. Tuesday, medium chance, 15 to 25. Wednesday, the same, 13 to 20. Then for Thursday, chance of a shower, 11 to 20. Friday week will be a sunny day, 9 to 24. And Saturday week, partly cloudy, 17 to a very high 29 degrees. Sunday week, 15 to 25 and sunny. And Monday week, partly cloudy, 16 to 26 degrees. Now, currently, would you believe, it's 18 degrees. Yep, 18. Winds from the northeast at about 9 kilometres, gusts up to 17. Humidity 87%, the barometer falling a bit, 1,022 hectopascals. First light this morning, 1 minute past 5, and total daylight, 12 hours and 27 minutes. Now, if we reach our top today in Foster Tuncurry of 25 degrees, that's 4 above average for this time of year, and the low of 14, that'll be 2 degrees below average for this time of year. And those swimming and surfing, the temperatures in the Foster Beach area is 19 to 20 degrees around that temperature range. So all in all, looks like a pretty good day. Get out there and enjoy it. Life's better outside, isn't it?

0: Yep. Perhaps the most popular band on record, of course, of that era was Glenn Miller. And probably because of the fact that it had a smooth, sentimental sound, like that particular track. That became what he calls his theme song. It originally was titled Now I Lay Me Down to Weep. And there's a lovely clarinet player there by the name of Wilbur Schwartz. And that was Moonlight Serenade 87 years ago. And, of course, Roberta's theme, she uses that as her theme on Sunday afternoons between 2 and 6, but she won't mind me playing it. The difference between her version and my version is mine's in stereo. So there it is. Good track, 1939. You've got your troubles, and I got mine. Ain't that the truth? Roger Cook and Roger Greenaway wrote that. They had pretty good harmonies. The Fortune's still going this day, even though a lot of them, the members are no longer with us, but they still perform as the Fortunes. But that one out of August 1965. 22 after 2 right here at Great Lakes FM. Saturday morning with Graham Spicer. We're here through until 6. Don't forget Sunday morning, you got to turn your clocks forward. So don't forget that. Now, before we go any further, what have I got coming up? One of the greats. Yep, one of the world's most extra talented jazz vocalist. He's celebrity, and I think you know who I'm talking about. He lasted all the way through to the mid 60s and 70s, and he was just such a terrific singer. So that's coming up soon. And also this hour we've got what else have I got? Herb Alpert and the Tijuana Brass, and we even chuck in a Buck Owens song as well. So, all this and more, so don't go away.
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0: known as the First Lady of Country, and why not, Tammy Wynette. And the song out of April 1969, it was a number one country hit, number one for a couple of weeks on the pop chart. They didn't like it that much. It was 75, but nevertheless, as I said, the First Lady of Country Music, great singer, and a terrific songwriter too. Stranger in Paradise, yeah, there's a good one. The song was written for the musical Kismet, and the man himself, Tony Bennett, was a number two hit in the US in November 1953, recorded more than 70 albums, and his record sales over 50 million worldwide. And he holds the world record for the oldest person to release an album. And he was 95 years and 60 days old. How about that? The great Tony Bennett. All right, 28 to 3, right here at your local Great Lakes FM. Coming up, you remember the TV series The Bold and the Beautiful? Well, there was a bass player in a band called Player, and he was one of the members of The Bold and the Beautiful. Which one? We'll tell you after these.
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He's a good singer, isn't he? That's Buck Owens, and along with his band, the Buckaroos, and a song that was a hit for him out of 1972, number one country music hit, and was number seven here in Australia. He had 90 country music hits, and 21 of them was number one. How about that? From Sherman, Texas, Buck Owens, and Made in Japan. Marching Through Madrid, Herb Alpert and the Tijuana Brass. Sol Lake wrote that. He wrote his first big one called The Lonely Bull, and that one out of March 1963. Baby

0: come back. Yep, you got it. His name was the bass player. His name was, guess what it was? Moss Bale. He was the bass player, and he was also known as Ridge Forrester in The Bold and the Beautiful. Moss Bale. Yep, you remember that now. And that was his hit, along with the rest of the band, out of October 1977. All right, it's 16 to 3 here at Great Lakes FM. Coming up, our foreplay. Yep, we've got four number one hits in Australia. The hit year was 1965. And how many Aussies were among this lot of four? Well, you'll have to wait around and find out, huh?
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had a lovely voice, didn't she? The carnival is over, Judith Durham. And the Seekers, they're one of Australia's top groups, made it internationally too. And that was a number one hit here in Australia. And it was number one for 2 weeks. And number one in the UK for 4 weeks. And it was from the pen of Tom Springfield, Dusty Springfield's brother, who wrote five of their hits. And the Seekers, all on each competition, and they were all on number one hits in the UK. How about that? Australian group and lead singer was Normie Rowe. Yep, Normie hit the number one spot with a double-sided hit there, Shaking All Over, and the flip side was Que Sera Sera. And it was a big hit, double-sided, and the song went to number one and stayed there for a massive 11 weeks. How about that? And the mid-1960s was the time that the music changed, of course, with the Fab Four, the Beatles. They arrived and dominated all the charts throughout the world. In 1965, that one was a number one hit, Help. And it was their 10th number one hit in Australia overall. Yep, overall, the Beatles had 23 number one hits here. So they did pretty well. And She's So Fine. How about that? Sydney band, the little old Easy Beats. It was, well, they got together and started in 1964 and had success from day one. And that was their second big hit. And it was She's So Fine. And it stayed at the top of the charts for 2 weeks. And the Easy Beats had four number one hits. And they were a pretty exciting band to see, particularly with Stevie Wright. His stage performances were out of this world. So there they are, four of Australia's biggest hits in 1965. That's four more. And that was The Carnival Is Over, Shaken All Over, Que Sera Sera, Help, and She's So Fine. The next hour, what have we got? We've got a rhythm and blues group that formed in Los Angeles in the, well, in the early 50s. They had one female singer and four male singers, and they revived many oldies in their career as well. And the name of the lead singer, I'll give you his first name, Tony. So there's your hint. So get ready for that coming up in the next hour. So don't go away.

0: Popular song, popular prayer too. Her name is Sister Janet Mead, and an Australian religious sister who was best known for recording that pop version. It was a number one hit here in Australia, did pretty well for her, and it was out of December 1973 from Adelaide. A nun from the Sister of Mercy Convent in Adelaide gained prominence through her weekly radio mass concerts and aimed at the poor and homeless people. And it was also, would you believe, it was a Grammy nomination and an Australian Gospel Music Award in 2004. Sold over 1.5 million copies, and it was awarded a gold disc in 1974. It was also a gold record here in Australia. So she did pretty well. And what else can I tell you? We lost her. Yes, she passed away in, when was that? The 26th of January 2022, aged 84, died in Adelaide in South Australia. And what about that Del Shannon hit? Well, it was a Beatles song originally, of course, and Del was the first US artist to chart a song written by John Lennon and Paul McCartney. He was the first to do that, when you consider the Beatles released the song in 63 as well. And there we go, from me to you, the late and great Del Shannon. It's number six hit here in Australia. All right, it's 3:09, right here at your local Great Lakes FM on this Saturday morning, just for old time's sake, with Graham Spicer. We're here until 6, then, of course, Ian Green coming along with Keeping It Country. What else we got? We got the Cordettes coming up this hour, also the legendary and one of the great Mr. Versatile Singers himself, that's the clue, Bobby Darin. And who else have we got? We've got Francis Albert as well. And what's our foreplay? A rhythm and blues group formed in Los Angeles in California, and their first big hit in 1955, and consisted of a female and four male vocalists. So you ready? That's coming up this hour too. So you stay stuck to right where you are.
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0: In the meantime, let's have a look at the weather and see what's happening for this part of the day. It'll be partly cloudy for the mid-north coast. There is a chance of fog in the north in the early morning. Medium chance of showers in the south and slight chance elsewhere. A little bit of drizzle around. Winds northwest to northeasterly at 15 to 20 kilometres. These will tend east to northeasterly about 20 to 30 kilometres in the middle of the day, then tend northwest to northeasterlies up to 25 kilometres in the evening. We're heading for tops today, yep, in the low to high 20s, and there's a moderate fire danger. Sunrise, 25 past 5 this morning, UV index is 5, and that's high. Sun protection recommended between the hours of 9 and 3 this afternoon. Now, the Macquarie Coastal Waters forecast, Smoky Cape to Seal Rocks. Now, there's a strong wind warning for Macquarie Coast. Partly cloudy with northerly winds up to 30 knots. Seas 2 to 2.5 metres. Swell southerly below 1 metre. Now, if you're doing a bit of swimming, surfing and fishing, well, here's the tides. Next tide will be a low tide at 6:30 this morning, 0.98 of a metre. And high tide, 21 to 1 this afternoon, 1.38 metres. Doing a bit of travelling because of the long weekend. Coffs Harbour, most centres will be mostly sunny and partly cloudy. Now, Coffs 13 to 26, Kempsey 12 to 26, Port 14 to 25, Taree 14 to 26, Bostertun Curry partly cloudy 14 to 25, and Bulladela 16 to 26. Outlook for tomorrow, not bad, sunny, 15 to 26, then a bit of rain happening. Chance of showers on Monday, 15 to 23. Tuesday, medium chance, 15 to 25. Wednesday, 13 to 20. and a chance of a shower on Thursday, 11-20. Sunny on Friday, 9-24. Partly cloudy Saturday week, 17 to a warm 29. Sunday, it'll be sunny, sunny week, and 16-25. And Monday, it'll be partly cloudy, 6-26. That's Monday week. But don't forget, we keep reminding you that the Bureau has their models of weather. They check that regularly, so things can change fairly rapidly too. Currently, still not bad actually, 17 degrees. It was 18 when I got in. It's only dropped a degree. Winds picked up a little, coming from the northeast at about 12 kilometres, gusts up to 24. Humidity picked up a bit now, 88%. The barometer, 1,021 hectopascals. Now, first light is 1 minute past five this morning. Total daylight getting better, 12 hours and 27 minutes. Now, if we reach our top today in Foster Tuncurry of 25, that'll be 4 degrees above average for this time of year. And a low of 14, that's 2 degrees below average for this time of year. And those like swimming and surfing, water temperatures around Foster Beach is around 19 to 20 degrees. So, all in all, it's a pretty good day. So get out there and enjoy, and as we always say, life's better outside.
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0: That's my second favourite Shadows song. The first one is Wonderful Land, but that one's pretty in it. It was from the movie called Wonderful Life, which starred Sir Cliff, and that's the Shadows with the song, which is called Theme for Young Lovers. Great one. And before that, Mr. Sandman, you remember that? Female vocal group from... they're from Wisconsin, yep. And it was a number one hit in the US for how long? 7 weeks, would you believe? And it was out of October 1954. G'day, Milt. Milt listens to us from Taree, rang up to say, like listening to the show, enjoy the music, and we enjoy being with you. So thanks for that. All right, what have we got coming up? I got two favourite Bobby Darin songs. One was Beyond the Sea, or actually three, Dream Lover. And my third favourite is Artificial Flowers. That's coming up soon. Also, I've got Tommy Boyce and Bobby Hart this hour, and Francis Albert coming up too. So, don't go away.
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0: How about that, huh? You remember the movie, Pajama Game, starring Doris and John Wright? Yeah, good movie. Out of July 1958. Singer, dancer, actress, box office star of the 50s and 1960s. One of the greats. And the song out of July 1958. And Mr. Versatile, they called him, legendary singer, songwriter, multi-instrumentalist, actor. What else did he do? He did lots of things. And how many songs did he have? He had a heap of songs, 48 to be told. And it was from a musical called Tenderloin, way back then. It was a movie that was about him as well, called Beyond the Sea. That was a number 20 hit out of August 1960. One of the greats, Bobby Darin. All right, 29 after 3 here at your local Great Lakes FM. Coming up, we got Tommy Boyce and Bobby Hart and their first big hit. So get ready for it. Coming up after these.
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Yep, you won't get me. I'm part of the union. Straubs, they're only hitting in Australia, and it was out of April 1973. Got up high as number two on our charts. What about Francis Albert, eh? And his record sales worldwide, about 150 million, not bad.

0: bad for an old bloke. He scored 297 singles during his career. Not bad. That one called I've Got You Under My Skin out of April 1963, arranged by one of the great arrangers, Nelson Riddle. And he also did something like 59 albums, studio albums. So what a talent. One of the greatest singers of the 20th century. And we had a little bit of Kenny Ball and the Jazzmen. That was a good little song there too. And Tommy Boyce and Bobby Hart, they were commissioned to write songs for the Monkees. And they ended up writing a whole bunch of them. And they produced a lot of them. And the best known songs included Theme for the Monkees and The Last Train to Clarksville. And that's Tommy Boyce and Bobby Hart. Both passed away. Tommy died in 1994, 55. And who we lost, Bobby, in 2025. He was 86. Sad loss for a great duo, singers and songwriters. Quarter to four, Great Lakes FM. Our foreplay coming up after these. And who are they? Yep, you got it. The Platters. Four of their classics, so don't go away.
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How about that, huh? The Platters, a mixed vocal quintet with one female, Zola Taylor, lead vocalist. What a powerful voice Tony Williams had. Also, there's David Lynch, Paul Robey and Herb Breed. The group had a distinctive sound, and over the years, they had several changes and earned the name Many Voices, One Name. Buck Ram guided the group, and as well as their manager and songwriter, he helped them record some of the great songs. Their first hit, Only You and You Alone, charted at number 5 in 1955. The song was originally written for the Inkspots. The Platters scored their first number 1 with The Great Pretender, and another Buck Ram song. It was number 1 in 1955 for 2 weeks. The Platters style touched the music buyers public, and they charted 45 US hits and had 4 number ones and 3 top tens. The group had 4 top 100 compilation albums, and that's in Australia, and the top 100 between 1975 and 1986. The band was one of the most successful vocal groups of their era. And there is no original members, even though they still perform under the name The Platters during the tour, the 1960-50 tours that they have in America. So there they are, 4 great songs, My Prayer, Great Pretender, Smoke Gets in Your Eyes, and Only You. What a great sound of the group, The Platters. Next hour, what have I got for you? Glad you asked. 4 of the most popular girls groups from 1960 to 1964. And what do you reckon? Can you remember who they might be? Do you want a clue? Her name was Veronica. There's your clue. Okay, so get ready for that. That's coming up in the next hour. In the meantime, Mick and the Boys. It's all over now.

0: Yeah. See, that was a follow-up to Born a Woman. That was a good song too. And that's out of November 1966. Raised in West Memphis in Arkansas. Yep, Sandy Posey and the Single Girl. And what about that one, eh? From another New Orleans singer and pianist, Larry Williams, played with Lloyd Price before going solo. Williams was a pretty good songwriter. He wrote songs about women with humorous names like Dizzy Miss Lizzie, Short Fat Fanny, and Boney Maroney. And unlike Fat Fanny, Boney Maroney was as skinny as a stick of macaroni. He had a bit of trouble in his later career. Alleged to have come from his wealth became from selling drugs and working as a pimp. And he was shot dead in 1980, and it was ruled a suicide, but rumours persisted that it was a murder tried to elicit activities that took place. So, and some of his songs you may remember. The Beatles did Slow Down, Bad Boy, and Dizzy Miss Lizzie too. So there he is, Larry Williams. Talent, but lost his life to maybe drug abuse and selling them. All right, it's smack bang on, 11 after 4, here at your local Great Lakes FM. Do you remember a band called, or a British and American husband and wife duo, originally members of James Last British Choir? Well, we'll play that coming up. Also, we'll have a look at one of the songs from Gene Pitney and Tina Turner's great song, The Best. We'll play that this hour too. So get ready, it's all coming up. Don't go away, here at your local Great Lakes FM.
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0: Better check the weather, eh? Let's have a look, see what's happening for the remainder of today for the Mid-North Coast. Partly cloudy, chance of fog in the north in the early morning. There's a medium chance of showers in the south, slight chance elsewhere. Winds norwest to nor-easterlies up to 20 kilometres, tending east to nor-easterly about 20 to 30 kilometres in the middle of the day, then tending norwest to nor-easterlies 15 to 25 kilometres in the evening. Temperatures, not bad, heading for a top between the low to high 20s. Now, what can I tell you? There's a moderate fire danger. And sunrise, 25 past 5 this morning, and the UV index is 5, and it's recommended that high, because of the high, protection is needed between 9 and 3 in the afternoon. Now, what's happening? Macquarie Coastal Waters forecast, Smoky Cape to Seal Rocks. Now, there's a strong wind warning current for Macquarie Coast, and winds will be from the north at around about 20 to 30 knots. It'll be partly cloudy with seas 2 to 2.5 metres, swell southerly below a metre. Next tide low at 6:30 this morning, 0.98 of a metre, and high tide 21 to 1 this afternoon. It'll be 1.38 metres. Now, Foster Tuncurry heading for a top of 25 after an overnight low of 14, and Bulladela partly cloudy, 15 to 26. Outlook for tomorrow, Sunday, 15 to 26, sunny, then a little bit of rain on Monday, 15 to 23, then medium chance of a shower on Tuesday and Wednesday of next week. Tuesday, 15 to 25, Wednesday a little cooler, 13 to 20, and Thursday, clear chance of a shower, 11 to 23. And then for Friday, Saturday and Sunday, it'll be sunny Friday, 9 to 24, partly cloudy on Saturday, 17 to 29, and Sunday week, sunny and a top of 25, afternight low of 16. Still 17 degrees, not bad. Nor'easterlies at around about 6 kilometres, gusts up to 10, 88% humidity, the barometer 1,021 hectopascals, fairly steady. And first light, 5:01, and total daylight, 12 hours and 27 minutes. And if we reach our top today of 25, that's 4 above average for this time of year, and a low of 14, 2 below average for this time of year. And the water temperatures, if you're going swimming or surfing, around about Foster Beach, 19 to 20. So all in all, pretty good day. Get out there and enjoy.
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0: How about that? December 1960, from Jersey City, New Jersey, studio guitarist, conductor, and arranger. Yep, Al Kiola. And that was his follow-up to his that was his first hit, and he followed it up with Bonanza in 1961. From a good movie. You remember the movie? Yul Brynner, Steve McQueen, Charles Bronson, and a few others? Great movie. The Magnificent Seven. And we do it. There's a good song out of April 1976. Number two here in Australia from British and American husband and wife duo. And Joanne died in 1979 and hubby Russell died in 2024. But they left us with that good song. We do it. 20 past four here at your local Great Lakes FM. On a Saturday morning with Graham Spicer, good morning to you. Thanks for joining us. We're here through until six. And then you got it. You got it. Yep. You know what's happening at six after the news? You don't? Well, I better tell you.
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0: Yep, simply the best. Great song, isn't it? She had a good version when she joined up with Barnsley, but that's her single version out of September 1989. She was from Nutbush in Tennessee, a rhythm and blues singer and actress. Also, she was half of Ike and the duo, Ike and Tina Turner. She had 19 solo hits. Ike and Tina were inducted into the Rock and Roll Hall of Fame in 1991. In the US, the song rated at number 15. Here in Australia, got up to number 6. Did very well. Last Chance to Turn Around, May 1965, from Hartford in Connecticut. Singer, songwriter, one of the great singers of the 50s and mid-60s. Had 31 US hits, 4 top 10s, and no number ones in America, believe it or not, but in Australia he had 2 number ones, so he did pretty well. Lost him. He was on tour in Cardiff in Wales and passed away at the age of 65. That was in 2006. All right, it's 27 to 5, Great Lakes FM. Coming up, got a song that you may remember. It was a different title in the US. It was called Bang a Gong, Get It On. But here in Australia, it was called Get It On. Who sings it? Well, you'll have to wait and find out. And it'll be happening right after these.
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0: Ah, how about that? January 1966. That was his follow-up to 1, 2, 3. But it wasn't as big as 1, 2, 3. Got as high as number 33 here in Australia. From Philadelphia, pop singer. He was lead singer with the Dovells, a band from Philadelphia from 1957 to 1963. And from, where were they from? Surf rock band from the Boulder in Colorado. They happened to be around when Lee Hazlewood was in New York, and he was looking for someone to record Baja, so he gave it to the Astronauts, and it was a hit for them in July 63. And T-Rex, number 10 hit in the US, number one in the UK for 4 weeks, and number 14 here in Australia. Had 10 hits here and 2 top 10s. That was their biggie called Get It On, Bang A Gong. It's 14 to 5. Yep, you're right here on Great Lakes FM. Just for old time's sake here with Graham Spicer. We're here till 6, and then Greeny comes along with Keeping It Country. Now, what have we got coming up? Glad you asked. We're going to look at 4 of the most popular girl groups in the 1960 to 64. And it may be some of them you will remember. But get ready for it. Coming up after these.
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1: Is she really going out with him?
2: Well, there she is. Let's ask her.
1: Betty, is that Jimmy's ring you're wearing?
2: Mm-hmm.

Yeah, there they are, four of the greats. The Ronettes, led by Ronnie Spector. Be My Baby was a 1963 masterpiece, skyrocketed them to international fame, and by 1964 they were so massive they toured the UK and the Rolling Stones were their opening act. So that's not bad. And then Martha and the Vandellas, they were the soul-infused side early by Motown Records. Martha and her group were an absolute force, and in 1964 they dropped their signature anthem, Dancing in the Street, which fought its way to number two on the charts, right in the peak of Beatlemania. Then the Shangri-Las, emerging forcefully in 1964. This girl group of sisters from Queens, New York, brought distinctive edge bad girl attitude to their genre. And they're specialised in dramatic teen tragedy themes. And their hit in 1964 was a number one hit for them. And they toured as well, and the Leader of the Pack was their biggest hit. But the Supremes did it all. They broke their first no-hit streak with When or Where Did Our Love Go and Baby Love, both hitting number one in October 1964, and the Supremes effectively took the torch from the early pioneers to become a dominant global girl group for the next couple of decades. So there they are, four of the girl groups from 1960 to 64, the Supremes, the Shangri-Las, Martha and the Vandellas, and the Ronettes. All right, the next hour, what have I got? Well, I got something special. We played Alice, or Living Next Door to Alice by Smokey last Saturday, and later on we'll play the same song, but Roy Chubby Brown sends it up a bit. And he's an English comedian. His act consists of offensive humour, high profanity, and outspoken. Yeah, well, yeah, you just have to work it out for yourself. That's coming up in the next hour. In the meantime, here's John Anderson. Great song. Hitting 1983. It's called Swingin'.

0: Music to watch the girls go by. There's some good music for you, fellas. Bob Crew generation. Of course, Bob from New Jersey wrote a lot of the Four Seasons hits. He was one of the top producers of the 1960s. That one out of December, 66. XK1W1. Yes, you got it right. Mark Williams. And he came to Australia in 1977, did some session work, and then Van der Young gave him a great song called Show No Mercy in January 1990, and it was one of his biggest hits, and it was number 11 on our charts here in Australia. English-born Australian singer and actress, superstar really, wasn't she? And that was her first song out of May 1970, Olivia Newton-John, and the Bob Dylan song, If Not For You. And June 1959, he was a little rock and roller, one of the teen rock and rollers from Philadelphia, and singer and actor. He appeared in Elvis's movie Love Me Tender, High Time with Bing Crosby, and North to Alaska with the Duke. And he turned 83 in February of this year. Had 10 US hits, and three of them were big ones, and that's called Tiger. Number 3 hit for 2 weeks in the US of A. All right, 19 after 5 here at your local Great Lakes FM on this Saturday morning, just for old time's sake. Thanks for joining us. We're here through until 6. Then you know what happens at 6 o'clock. There'll be news, and you got it. We'll tell you more in a minute. But before we go any further, let's check the weather for you. For the mid-north coast, partly cloudy, chance of fog in the north in the early morning, medium chance of showers in the south, slight chance elsewhere. Winds northwest to northeasterly up to 20 knots, and then tending east to northeasterly at 20 to 30 kilometres in the middle of the day, then tending northwest to northeasterly 15 to 25 kilometres in the evening. Now the temperatures, yep, heading for highs beating the low to high 20s, so not bad. The Macquarie Coastal Water Forecast, Smoky Cape to Seal Rock, strong wind warning current for Macquarie Coast, partly cloudy, northerlies up to 30 knots, seas 2 to 2.5 metres, swell southerly below a metre, tides, next one low, 6:30 this morning, 0.98 of a metre, and high tide 21 to 1 this afternoon, 1.38 metres. Outlook for tomorrow, it'll be a sunny day, 15 to 26. And for Monday, start of the weekend, the long weekend, 15 to 23, chance of a shower. Currently, well, it hasn't changed much at all. Still around about 17 degrees, northeasterlies up to about 10. And gusts, well, they're around 15. Humidity, 88%, the barometer, fairly steady now, 1,021 hectopascals. First light, 1 minute past 5. Total daylight, 12 hours and 27 minutes. And our top today of 25 degrees, still 4 degrees above average for this time of year. And doesn't look like we're going to reach our low, which was predicted to reach around about 14. That would have been 2 below normal for this time of year. And for those who are hitting the water today, Foster temperature, the beach in the Foster area, around about 19 and 20 degrees. So all in all, a good day. Get out there and enjoy.
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4: Hello everyone. At Bulloodilla Central School earlier this week, our Year 11 Visual Arts class had the unique opportunity to visit the school library, which has been temporarily turned into a space showing all of the HSC artworks. The graduating Year 12 class has officially placed their final bodies of work on display, fully prepared for the marking examiners.
5: For our class, seeing the library with all the major works, with both the Year 12 art pieces and the timber major works, I have to say, the talent of these local senior students is inspiring. But looking at their finished work also brings a bit of nerves. knowing that we'll be standing in their exact shoes in 12 months.
4: This year's art's major projects are absolutely remarkable. The sheer scale and depth of the work is incredible. We are seeing a massive diversity of expressive forms, ranging from traditional paintings and pencil sketches to contemporary ceramics and digital media. Honestly, it looks like something straight out of a professional gallery.
5: What made this experience so more valuable for our class was that each piece was displayed with its official name. Usually people just look at the final artwork without knowing the story behind it. Having the titles right there gave us a really clear idea of what the seniors were trying to express, helping us understand the deeper meaning behind the art.
4: Each artwork was different in its own way, and the meanings behind every single one was instantly clear. Having watched the seniors spend so much time developing and refining their projects in this art block throughout the year, it was nice to see how well their ideas formed into these finished works. Achieving that same level of clear storytelling and unique execution is exactly what we want to work towards in our own projects next year.
5: As Term 4 approaches and we prepare to officially step up as the graduating class, seeing the success of this year's exhibition has given us a lot of confidence. It has already sparked many ideas for our own upcoming major works. We look forward to beginning our own HSE journeys next term and hope to make our school proud this time next year.

0: One of the popular female singers of the 1960s. Most of her hits were in the 1960s as well, and she had a few of them. And all in all, 67 hits, 3 number ones and 13 top tens. That was a number 7 hit in the US out of November 1959. One of the great female singers, Connie Francis. Among my souvenirs and popular adult contemporary singer during 1967 to 1961, had 11 consecutive top 10 hits. That was number 4 in the US, number 1 in the UK for 6 weeks, and number 5 here in Australia. Engelbert Humperdinck, out of April 1967, and Release Me. 29 to 6 here at your local Great Lakes FM. Saturday morning, just for old time's sake. If you just joined us, thanks for coming along. If you've been with us for a while, stay stuck to right where you are. Got more to come, so don't you dare go away.
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7: 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We'll be right back.

You remember that? Of course you do. The sight of helicopters coming over the Korean hills, of course. And actually it was, of course you do. The sight of helicopters coming over the Korean hills, of course. And actually it was, MASH was based on

short record went for 1 minute and 38 seconds. Please Don't Talk to the Lifeguard. You remember that, August 1963, Diane Ray. And it wasn't a big hit in the US, got to number 31, but here in Australia we thought it was okay. It was a top 10 hit. And My Cuckoo, you remember seeing the film clip of that? It all happened because of a problem that Alvin had. They were about to make the film clip, and he had to dye his hair black, which he did.

But the problem was it moved all down the side of his face. So what he had to do, he had to go out, get himself to a party shop and get some sideburns. And the black was all over his hands, so he had to get himself a pair of black gloves. But then he decided, I'll be black all over. So he got a black coat and jacket and all shoes and boots, and there it was, my Cuckoo. And believe it or not, he did pretty well. He's a rock star and also a stage actor. He had 11 studio albums, 2 EPs and 12 compilation albums. And he recorded how many? 48 singles over his career. We lost him in 2014, passed away at the age of 72. But a good singer, Alvin Stardust, my Cuckoo. It's 14 to 6 here at your local Great Lakes FM. Shortly we'll have a bit of a laugh with Smokey and Roy Chubby Brown. But in the meantime, here's Abba.

0: Winner Takes It All, another one. Boy, did they have some hits. 23 in Australia. Five of them were number ones and eight top tens. All from Sweden except for Frida. She was from Norway. Supergroup ABBA, November 1980. Winner Takes It All. It's 9 to 6 here at your local Great Lakes FM. Coming up, a bit of a send-up from Smokey and Roy Chubby Brown. Living next door to Alice. You'll have a little laugh. Don't go away.
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1: so,
0: go.
1: Chubby, who is Alice?
2: More to the point. Ooh, the f***
1: is Sally?
2: Because she's at the door!
0: There it is. Oh, boy. Living next door to Alice. That's his name. His name is Roy Chubby Brown. Englishman, comedian too, had a few different things in the United Kingdom, and his programs are always rated 18 plus. But there he is, lives these days in Lincolnshire in England with his wife, and he's 81, turned 81 in February. All right, that's the show. We got to go. Hope you've had a lot of fun like we've had. We've enjoyed the show. Hope you've enjoyed the show as well. Stick around. Guess who's coming in after the 6 o'clock news? You got it. Ian Green keeping you company between 6 and 10. Have a happy day. We'll catch you early. Don't forget, we've got daylight savings starting tomorrow. Have a happy day. Leave you with this.

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1: It's 6 o'clock. Good morning. I'm Toby Goff. An investigation's underway after another rogue OpenAI agent hacked into a government agency in Australia. Chelsea Bowden reports.
2: OpenAI confirmed a rogue agent accessed a New South Wales government website in June, the same month it breached four government websites, including Medicare. The Premier's department says the model accessed a National Parks and Wildlife Service web application containing historical information and data on fires. There was no unauthorised access to personal information. The Greens are calling for an audit of all government systems and databases to check for additional breaches. Both OpenAI and Anthropic are set to face a separate federal parliamentary inquiry on artificial intelligence on Tuesday. Chelsea Bowden reporting.
1: G7 nations have agreed to release 100 million barrels of emergency oil and fuel reserves to combat skyrocketing global prices. The International Energy Agency will coordinate the four-month intervention, prioritising an immediate release of diesel to stabilise markets. Australian motorists are facing six-month highs at the bowser, driven by escalations in the Middle East conflict. Former Liberal MP Bruce Baird is being remembered as a true parliamentarian and gentleman following his death at the age of 84. The father of former New South Wales Premier Mike Baird was a key figure in securing the 2000 Sydney Olympics and was widely respected for his principled stance on social issues. Prime Minister Anthony Albanese has paid tribute, praising his legacy and cross-party contributions to public life. Beachgoers along the east coastline are being urged to prioritise water safety as lifesavers brace for heavy crowds. Australians are three times more likely to drown over a holiday period, prompting authorities to remind swimmers to avoid unpatrolled beaches and stay out of the water after consuming alcohol. Surf Life Saving New South Wales Chief Executive Steve Pearce says it's the small decisions that have a big impact on safety.
3: If you are going to go down the beach and you do want to have that swim this weekend, you've got to find a place where the red and yellow flags are up, where you see our lifesavers and our lifeguards on duty, because that will be the safest place to swim.
1: Dozens of stolen firearms have been targeted in several police raids across the south coast of New South Wales. An investigation was launched after 34 firearms were stolen from a property at Kanahuka. Five simultaneous search warrants led to the arrest of three men over the offences. They were all refused bail. And a section of waterway remains closed to boat users as authorities clean up an oil spill at the Port of Brisbane. In finance, the Dow Jones is closed up 247 points, the Nasdaq also up. One Australian dollar is buying 69.57 US cents. And checking sport now, another medical stoppage was not enough to rattle Novak Djokovic as the six-time champion came from a set down to advance to the China Open quarterfinals. Craig Gabriel's there.
4: Djokovic's record includes a run of 29 consecutive sets won, but against Bu Yongchaketi, that record was snapped as the Chinese-Mongolian won the first. The last time Novak lost a set here was in the second round in 2013. It wasn't looking good, but when he levelled with the second set tiebreak, he found his feet and closed at 4-6, 7-6, 6-2 for his 31st straight win, tying Rafa Nadal's record at the French of 31 match wins in a row at a tournament. It's also his seventh quarterfinal here. Craig Gabriel, Beijing.
1: And the Sydney Roosters have been forced into a late grand final reshuffle after Connor Watson failed to clear concussion protocols, paving the way for teenage sensation Benaya Uiaelu to be thrust in tomorrow's decider. That's news and sport.
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7: And let's check it out now. The latest word from the Bureau tell us partly cloudy, slight chance of a shower, light winds, and they'll be turning east-northeasterlies up to around 15 to 20 kilometres an hour around the middle of the day, and once again becoming light this evening. 25 degrees for Foster, Tuncurry, Taree and Bulladela both are looking at 26. Macquarie coastal waters, Smoky Cape to Seal Rocks, strong wind warning is in force there for north-northeasterly winds up to around 20 to 30 knots. Get it right eventually. The sea's around 2 to 2.5 metres on a southerly swell below 1 metre.
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Good morning. Welcome along. We're keeping it country until 10 this morning. Ian Green with you. Hope you can stick around. Lots of great country music to come between now and 10. Don't forget, tomorrow morning, you'll be able to catch up with Graham Spicer, even though he will be doing 1 hour less tomorrow morning, because when he starts, it'll actually be 3 o'clock because daylight saving starts tomorrow morning. So Graham will do 3 hours and not his usual four. But right now, we're keeping it country.

0: for daylight.
1: Oh yeah, praying for daylight. There they go. That's Rascal Flatts also in there as well. We heard from Dave Dudley, 6 days on the road. And what a great way to get started this morning with Ronnie Millsap and Pure Love. Big song for him. Was his first hit for Ronnie Millsap. 20 past six. It's time to check out the conditions from Marine Rescue New South Wales Foster Ton Curry Unit. On the line is Trish. Good morning, Trish. If I turn that on. Good morning, Trish.
2: Good morning, Ian. Good morning, listeners.
1: Thanks for sticking around. I didn't do the right thing. Naughty me.
2: You left me in silence.
1: I know. Thank you for staying there. Yeah. Oh, not good. How's life going with you?
2: Oh, pretty good.
1: Good
2: stuff.
1: Could
2: be better for boating, though, today.
1: Yeah, it doesn't look the best out there, does it?
2: No, it's not great.
1: Yeah. I tell you what, when we were driving in here this morning, when you looked out to the east, you could just see, like, with the sun ready to come up, there was just this orange glow in the sky on the clouds. It was amazing.
2: It was, wasn't it? Really,
1: yeah.
2: Amazing this morning.
1: Oh, you got to see that too?
2: Oh, yes, I did.
1: Yeah. Yeah, you'd have a better view than any of us, really, of that.
2: You see some amazing sunrises here.
1: I'll bet you do. Yeah, for sure. So, all right, well, I better let you tell us about the conditions then.
2: Okay, well, sunrise is 5:25, and I'm stressing that because by next Saturday we'll be well and truly into daylight saving.
1: Exactly.
2: Much gloomier.
1: Exactly, yes, yes.
2: It's currently 18 degrees here at the base. I've got the cloud cover down at 6/8. It's quite hazy out there as well.
1: Okay.
2: Maybe a bit of smoke haze. It's not raining, but I looked at the radar. There's quite a bit of rain, but with a bit of luck, it'll head south of us. Seas are currently about 2 metres in the swell, southerly, below a metre. The wind here, it's 8 knots as I look up now, from the north-northwest. The offshore forecast is for, we've got a strong wind warning for the Macquarie Coast, so that's up to 30 knots this morning, which is 55.56 kilometres per hour.
1: Oh, wow. Ah, you've been doing a bit of homework.
2: I have. I'm glad you noticed.
1: Oh, yeah, because... So, what was that again? When it gets up to 30 knots, it is
2: 55.56.
1: Wow.
2: Nearly 56 kilometres an hour.
1: Wow. Whew, no wonder they say it's a strong wind warning. Okay. Wow. So, you know, you're going to lead me into another question now.
2: Yes?
1: When it's a gale warning, what would that be in kilometres?
2: Oh, ask me for next week. I don't know. I never remember. I learnt all that stuff.
1: Right. Oh, okay. Right. Okay. I'll ask you that next Saturday.
2: Next Saturday, I'll tell you that.
1: No worries.
2: If I hazard a guess, I'd probably be wrong, so I won't do that. Anyway, the barometer's 1,022, and for the bar, I would say it's reasonably rough. Not as rough as Port Macquarie. They had a commercial vessel head out this morning and decided the bar was too rough to cross. So.
1: Oh, really? Wow.
2: Theirs wouldn't be too great. And we've currently got 52 vessels out across the state, but only, I think, 3 of them are south of Sydney. So
1: wow.
2: We do have the better part of the weather.
1: Good stuff, yep.
2: Low tide is just about now, 6:15 at 0.47 a metre, and a high tide at 1:21 of 1.38 of a metre.
1: There you go. Hey, is our bar as rough as Port Macquarie's?
2: Oh, ours doesn't even quite qualify as being a bar.
1: Oh, really?
2: A bar should,
1: wow.
2: It doesn't go right the way across.
1: Right.
2: And it's sort of well outside.
1: Yeah.
2: So you can get out and around generally.
1: Ah.
2: We call it a bar, but other people sneer.
1: Oh, okay. Right, got you. But the conditions can get really bad and, yes.
2: They can.
1: Then
2: they
1: you
2: can
1: can't
2: get
1: go
2: extremely
1: out.
2: Bad when you can't get out. But,
1: exactly, yeah. So, wow, well, if that's the case, if it's, like, you know, that bad here and you can't get out, just imagine what it'd be like at Port Macquarie. Woo-hoo.
2: That's right.
1: Yeah, no, not good at all. Yeah. Anything happening around town that you know of?
2: Well, it's a long weekend and we've got lots of tourists, and I'd just like to remind them that within our lake, that our sandbars are constantly shifting, and you know, to show extreme caution. We usually get, when it's holidays, we get a lot of people who get stuck because the sandbars are not in the same place as last holiday. So.
1: Right, yeah.
2: But even some of the channels they might have been able to go down quite happily last time might be, we need to be very cautious this time.
1: Mm-hmm, yep, so there you go. Yeah, so be very, very cautious. Yeah, if the sandbar was in a particular spot when you were here last, it may have changed now. Yeah, so be careful. Yeah, and also take care when you are crossing the bar. Make sure that you're wearing a life jacket. Make sure you're wearing the life jacket at all times anyway. It's the best idea, isn't it?
2: Yeah, and legally you have to have one on to go out.
1: Right, yep. Mm-hmm. Yes. Hey, you know, I was thinking that you had the markets on last Saturday. Maybe they should have been on today with all the tourists and everything.
2: Yes, ideally, but if you look at all the markets, the people with the stalls often work every weekend at a market somewhere.
1: Oh, I see.
2: And so if we change our day, they're already committed somewhere else. So.
1: Exactly, gotcha. Yep, so you wouldn't have the...
2: Wouldn't
1: have the amount of stalls that you have. Yep.
2: No,
1: gotcha.
2: No, probably not.
1: Gotcha, yep. Mm-hmm. All right, Trish, it has been terrific talking to you this morning. Enjoy the rest of the long weekend.
2: Thank you.
1: Yeah.
2: You too.
1: Yeah, you're like the rest of us, though. You get robbed of an hour of sleep tonight.
2: It's true. At least I don't have to get up at 10 to 4.
1: Neither do I anymore, which is good. Yeah, exactly. All right, Trish, you take care.
2: Thanks, Ian.
1: Okay, bye-bye. There she is. That's Trish from Marine Rescue New South Wales Foster Ton Recovery Unit. It's now 26 past 6. Good morning. How you doing? Welcome along. We're keeping it country until 10 this morning. Ian Green with you. Thanks for joining us. And if you've joined us on holidays, kicking back, just relaxing, enjoying yourself, welcome along. And if there's something that you hear that you like on the show or on the station, when you go home, don't forget, you can always listen in via the net. So, not necessarily this program I'm talking about, but if there's something that you really enjoy on this station, you can tune in via the net. No matter where you may be, you can even do it here. You do it on your phone as well.
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I've lost count of the hours, and I've lost track of the days. In fact, I've lost just about everything since you went away. Everything that is, except the memories you left me. And that's one thing that no one can mar. I don't know who you're with. I don't even know where you've gone. My only hope is that someday you might hear this song, and you'll know that I wrote it especially for you. And I love you wherever you are.

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And I haven't been able to put out one little flicker, not even with all of these tears. My friends think I'm crazy, and maybe I am. But I'll carry this torch just as long as I can. 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And I want you to know, I'm

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Yeah, Bill Anderson, and Still, the track there for Bill Anderson. Good stuff for him. He was known as Whispering Bill Anderson. That was his title that he was given. And in there as well, Holly Dunn with Daddy's Hands. And in that little bracket, kicking us off, we heard from Ernest Ashworth and Talk Back Trembling Lips. It's time that we check out some more weather once again. And that doesn't want to work for us. So, okay, what we will do, as I said, we'll check out the weather. We can do it right now. Partly cloudy with a slight chance of a shower. North-northeasterly winds, and they will be reaching up to around 15 to 25 kilometres an hour from around the middle of the day, becoming light later this evening. And the top temperatures for today, 25 degrees, Fosterton, Curry-Tarry and Bulladela going for 26, Macquarie Coastal Waters, Smoky Cape to Seal Rocks, and a strong wind warning, north-northeasterly winds up to around 20 to 30 knots, the sea's 2 to 2.5 metres on a southerly swell, below 1 metre. That's your latest news, sport and weather. And right now, and time that we check out the Slim Dusty double play at 23-7, and first up, Hard and Calloused Hands, and then Slim Dusty and Shorty Ranger. Good song for them. The grandest homestead of all. And then Mick at Lochinvar. Good morning, Mick. How are you, pal? Hope you're having a terrific Saturday morning. Hope things are going nice and well for you, my friend. And the song you want to hear from Aubrey and Martin, On My Father's Side. That's for Mick down there at Lochinvar this morning. But first up, the classic Slim Dusty double play.

0: that's a good one, isn't it? It really is. Aubrey Martin and On My Father's Side. We played that one for Mick down there at Lochinvar this morning. Good morning to you, Mick. Hope that your Saturday morning is a good one for you, pal. And the classic Slim Dusty double play in there as well. Slim Dusty and Shorty Ranger with The Far Grandest Homestead of All. And then Just Slim with Hardened Calloused Hands. It is now right on 11 to 7 and coming up after the break. Good morning to Ted up at Dorigo. How are you this morning, Ted? Hope you're feeling fit and well, pal. Hope the weather's treating you nicely up there at Dorigo. The song you want to hear. Yeah, how appropriate, mate, really. From Alan Jackson, The Older I Get, that's coming your way. And then Keith over in Gloucester. Hey, Keith, do you have a great taste of music, mate, or do you have a great taste in music? Good on you, mate. Yes, he's chosen Shirley Toms, Waltz of the Angels. Hey, Keith, I'll let you know on a little secret. This is my favourite version of it. I just love the way she sings it. It is brilliant. So thank you, Keith. We're requesting that one. And then for Gordon at Lochinvar. Good morning, Gordon. Hopefully we'll squeeze this one in before the news, but if not, you know you'll get it straight after the news, mate. Johnny Cash and June Carter Cash and The Old Rugged Cross. That's for Gordon down there at Lochinvar. So those songs are up next. We're keeping it country until 10.
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1: It's 7 o'clock. Good morning. I'm Toby Goff. The G7 has launched a coordinated intervention to ease global fuel price pressures, committing to unleash 100 million barrels of emergency reserves. Escalating conflict and supply disruptions in Middle Eastern shipping lanes have seen fuel prices soar to six-month highs in Australia, with diesel hovering near $3 a litre. G7 Chairman French President Emmanuel Macron is pledging to deliver immediate relief for motorists around the world.
2: We continue to work and do all that is necessary so that fuel prices, whatever the category, especially diesel, need to drop at gas stations as soon as possible. We're going to continue working on this.
1: That translation thanks to ANZ. The New South Wales government has launched a cybersecurity probe after an OpenAI model breached a national park site containing bushfire data. Authorities say the incident occurred in June during internal training and no personal information was compromised. It's the second time an AI model has breached an Australian system. A clean-up operation is underway after an oil spill at the Port of Brisbane. Almost 7,000 litres of oil entered the Brisbane River while a container ship was being refuelled. One section of the waterway has been closed to boat users until further notice. Three men have been refused bail after police seized several stolen weapons linked to a home robbery in the New South Wales Illawarra. Sophie Clark reports.
3: Strike Force detectives launched simultaneous raids across five suburbs after 34 firearms, ammunition and jewellery were stolen from a home in Kanahuka. Police recovered several stolen guns, illegal drugs and vehicles during the operation. The trio, aged 35, 46 and 47, are now facing a string of serious charges, including aggravated break and enter. They'll remain behind bars until they face court in December. Sophie Clark reporting.
1: Respected politician Bruce Baird is being remembered as a mentor and compassionate voice across the political spectrum after passing away at 84. The long-serving Liberal member represented both state and federal seats, famously standing up for asylum seekers during his time in Canberra. Organisers for the Brisbane Olympics have suffered an embarrassing leak after accidentally publishing the official event emblem 3 days early. A preview video posted to the committee's official YouTube channel revealed the design. The clip was quickly deleted, but not before screenshots surfaced. And an earthquake has rattled residents across Melbourne and regional Victoria. The magnitude 4.8 tremor struck near South Gippsland in Leongatha at a depth of 10 kilometres. In finance, the Dow Jones has closed up 250 points, the Nasdaq also up. One Australian dollar is buying 69.55 US cents. And to sport now, a former Rooster is ready to spoil the party for his old team in the NRL Grand Final tomorrow. Knights halfback Sandon Smith was let go by the Roosters last season as they successfully chased Manly's Daly Cherry Evans. Smith, though, insists the grand final is not about revenge.
4: Not really, honestly. To win a grand final, that's enough motivation. You know, it doesn't matter who it's against. That's the motivation right there to bring a premiership home to this town, this amazing town. That's enough motivation there as it is.
1: Sixth seed Novak Djokovic has survived a scare to defeat Yun Chalkatay Boo at the China Open's round of 16. He came from a set down 4-6, 7-6, 6-2 to make the quarterfinals. Manchester City has lodged an appeal after being found guilty of breaching the Premier League's financial rules, and Ferrari's Charles Leclerc has set the pace on day one of practice for the Bahrain Grand Prix at Sepang International Circuit. It's 7:04. That's the latest news and sport.
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2: Partly cloudy with a slight chance of a shower, and also the winds. They'll be light and they'll be turning north-northeasterlies at around 15 to 25 kilometres an hour from around the middle of the day. Once again, becoming light this evening. 25 degrees for Foster Tuncurry, while Taree and Bulladela both are looking at 26. Macquarie Coastal Water, Smoky Cape to Seal Rocks, and there's a strong wind warning in force for north-northeasterly winds up to around 20 to 30 knots. The sea's 2 to 2.5 metres on a southerly swell below 1 metre.
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2: Thanks for joining us on this Saturday morning. It is now 7:06. And speaking of the time, don't forget, daylight saving starts tomorrow morning. So before you go to bed tonight, make sure you turn your clock forward 1 hour, because daylight saving starts tomorrow morning at 3 o'clock. And that's 3 in the morning. That's why Graham Spicer can only do 3 hours tomorrow morning. Well, it's his choice. He could do more if he wanted, but no, he's only going to do the 3 hours because he reckons it catches up with him when daylight saving ends. He'll do 5 hours. Yeah, he reckons it all works itself out in the long run, at least anyway. Right now, it's Gordon down there at Lochinvar. Good morning once again, mate. Song for you from Johnny Cash and June Carter Cash. The Old Rugged Cross, that's coming your way. And then Pam down there at Madawi. How are you, Pam? Good morning to you. Hope your Saturday morning is a great one. And hey, Pam, thank you for your kind words. But I tell you, there's nothing special about this program, Pam. It's really, what you hear is what you get, warts and all. And there's plenty of warts, let me tell you. So don't worry about that. So there's nothing special about this, Pam. First up for you, Meryl Reinhart. She does a terrific version of this. She really does. Love the way she sings this. Dance With Me Molly. That's coming your way, Pam. And then straight after, John Battle and Chasing Buttons. And I know you won't mind sharing this song, Pam, because Kay up in Taree, she also loves this song as well, from John Battle. So good morning to you, Kay. That one is coming your way as well. And then Bruce Forbes and his version of the old Hank Thompson song, The Blackboard of My Heart. That's for Pam down there at Madawi this morning, Kay in Taree. And also Gordon at Lochinvar. Here you go, mate. You kick it off with this one from Johnny Cash and June Carter Cash.
4: On a hill far away stood an old rugged cross, the emblem of suffering and shame.

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They taught me how to write, to take the chalk and make a mark, and I hope it turns out right.

Isn't that a fantastic version? It really is. And I'm going to be honest with you, that's my favourite version of it. Yay, love it. That's Bruce Forbes and Mackenzie Pringle. And I'll Be Home Soon. Also in there as well, Bruce Forbes and The Blackboard of My Heart. And John Battle, Chasing Buttons. And also Meryl Reinhart. And that song there for Meryl Reinhart, superb stuff for her. Dance With Me, Molly. We played those ones for Pam at Madawi this morning. Good morning to you, Pam. And along with Kay up there in Tawari with that John Battle song. I know you really would have enjoyed that one, Kay. And also for Gordon at Lochinvar. There you go, pal. Johnny Cash and June Carter Cash. And the song for you, The Old Rugged Cross. It's now 25 past 7. We're keeping it country on this Saturday morning until 10. Don't forget daylight saving starts tomorrow morning. And right now, good morning to Frank in Taree. Frank, here you go. Mate, I hope this song puts a bit of a smile on your face this morning. This is Homer and Jethro and the little saga all about the Battle of Cucamonga.

water sent me up here. Well, we crept up to the water and we see the girls a-swimming. They must have been 100 of them, pretty young women. They looked so fine, even birds forgot to sing. We laid down in the poison oak and didn't say.

0: It's Aaron Lewis and The Story Never Ends. And for Frank up there in Taree this morning, there you go, Frank. Hope that put a bit of a smile on your face this morning, my friend. Homer and Jethro, the Battle of Cucamonga. Did you get up to those sorts of things back in your younger days, Frank? Yeah, I bet you did, pal. It's now 27 to 8 and time that we check out a little bit of local news.
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2: I'm Doug Hodges, and this is the local news. A 20-year-old man who headbutted his partner and threatened to crash a car while driving on another occasion has avoided full-time prison. Levi Buck-Sheeran will serve a 9-month prison sentence in the community under strict supervision after pleading guilty to domestic violence offences. Buck-Sheeran appeared before Judge Alison Hawken via video link from custody in Foster Local Court, where he was convicted of common assault and stalking or intimidating, intending to cause physical harm or fear. Buck-Sheeran was also issued with a 2-year apprehended violence order, an 18-month community corrections order to be of good behaviour, ordered to undertake 70 hours of community service and fined a total of $1,200. Under the orders, he also must undertake drug and alcohol counselling and a men's domestic violence behaviour change program. A 76-year-old man has died in hospital after being pulled unresponsive from the water at One Mile Beach, Foster over the weekend. Emergency services were called to the site about 6 a.m. on Sunday, September 27, after reports a person had washed ashore. Volunteers, surf club members and members of the public immediately pulled the man from the water and began CPR. They were assisted on the sand by an off-duty doctor and responding officers from the Manning Great Lakes Police District. New South Wales ambulance paramedics arrived soon after and continued emergency medical treatment before transporting the man to Manning Base Hospital in a critical condition. Police were notified on Monday, September 28, the man had died in hospital. Authorities confirmed a report will be prepared for the information of the coroner. Following the tragedy, volunteer lifesavers and lifeguards are urging anyone planning to visit the coastline to always choose a patrolled beach and swim strictly between the red and yellow flags. Beachgoers can check their nearest patrolled location at beachsafe.org.au. And finally, a sea of pink, sensational weather and fabulous cocktails created the perfect recipe for an unforgettable night of fundraising at the third annual Pink Up Foster Tuncurry Cocktail Party. Held at Tuncurry's 33 degrees, the event attracted close to 120 guests, raising more than $8,000 for the McGrath Foundation. With signature pink cocktails flowing, the evening was hailed as the most successful yet by organisers. Committee Chair Simon Gould said the overwhelming community support made for an unforgettable night. The massive financial injection brings the local campaign tantalisingly close to its ambitious yearly target of $20,000. Combined with the Pink Up Race Day, the community has already amassed more than $18,000 for the McGrath Foundation, which places specialist cancer care nurses in communities across Australia. I'm Doug Hodges, and this is Great Lakes FM Local News.
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0: Partly cloudy with a slight chance of a shower, and also the winds. They'll be light and they'll be turning north-northeasterlies at around 15 to 25 kilometres an hour from around the middle of the day. Once again, becoming light this evening. 25 degrees for Foster Tuncurry, while Taree and Bulladeela both are looking at 26. Macquarie Coastal Water, Smoky Cape to Seal Rocks, and there's a strong wind warning in force for north-northeasterly winds up to around 20 to 30 knots. The sea's 2 to 2.5 metres on a southerly swell below 1 metre.
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0: It's now right on 22 to 8, and don't forget, after the news at 8 this morning at around 10 past 8, Alan Hughes will join us with a wrap of local sport. Right now, This is a song that was recorded by our very own Rex Dallas back in the 70s. And this version, however, though, is by George Jones. Terrific song, beautiful song. Mama Take Me Home is the name of it. And this is the version of George Jones. And one day we'll dig out the version by Rex Dallas as well and give that one a go, because that is a terrific version from Rex. He does an outstanding job of it. But here's George.

0: yeah, I might get a chance to say something now. That's Boxcar Brian from Ireland and his version of the Sunset Years of Life. Cowboy Larry in there as well. He's also from Ireland. And if 60 is the new 40, good stuff there for Cowboy Larry. And top of the set, the great George Jones, the man they called the Possum, or No Show Jones, and that one there for him, Mama Take Me Home. Great version of that particular song from George Jones at 13 to 8, 13 minutes away. News and sport is coming along, and don't forget, after the news at around 10 past 8 this morning, Alan Hughes will be along with a wrap of local sport after the break. The man from Ireland, the one and the only, you know who it is, Declan Nerney, he's up next.
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That's taken from the album of the same name that he released around 1977 for Slim Dusty, Things I See Around Me, and Declan Nerney from Ireland, and The Same Eyes That Always Drove Me Crazy. It's now 7 to 8, 7 minutes away, news and sport, and then get ready for him, Alan Hughes. He's in here, he's sitting across the other side of the desk from me, so he's getting ready. He has to psych himself up, you see, get ready and get into things. That's what it is. Hey, don't forget, daylight saving starts tomorrow morning. Yeah, at 3 o'clock. 2 o'clock, actually, which means the clocks will jump forward to 3 o'clock. Yeah, which means Graham Spicer will only do 3 hours.

0: Great Lakes FM National News.
1: It's 8 o'clock. Good morning. I'm Toby Goff. OpenAI is under renewed scrutiny after one of its agents accessed another government site without authorisation. The model was navigating a New South Wales National Park site and obtained sensitive environmental data when conducting public health research. The tech giant has confirmed no personal records have been taken, but Okta's Chief Security Officer for the Asia Pacific, Matthew Graham, has told News 24 it shows how easily the tech can unintentionally go rogue.
2: It wasn't, you know, a traditional hack. Per se, it was just basically an AI agent that was tasked to do something and simply wouldn't give up. It was going through its processes, it was trying to figure things out, it was trying to get the answers that it was, you know, simply tasked to do, which is what OpenAI said, is that it was, you know, trying to find some public health information.
1: Leaders of the G7 nations are working together to bring down diesel prices. Motorists in Australia are paying close to $3 a litre as conflict in the Middle East pushes prices up globally. 100 million barrels of emergency oil will be made available over the next 4 months to try and stabilise markets. Dozens of stolen firearms have been targeted in several police raids across the New South Wales south coast. An investigation was launched after 34 firearms were stolen from a property at Kanahuka. Five simultaneous search warrants led to the arrest of three men over the offences. They were all refused bail. The 2032 Olympic and Paralympic Games emblem has accidentally been leaked by the event's organising committee. A video explaining the meaning of the emblem was uploaded to YouTube early, showcasing the artwork in full. Games Minister Tim Mander has told Today the clip was quickly removed, but not before screenshots of the cockatoo-inspired emblem were taken.
3: Obviously, there were people so enthusiastic about looking for the emblem that they've been scanning the internet. It's appeared for a short period of time, and it's out there.
1: The debate over tougher youth crime measures is escalating as legal experts warn restrictive bail laws are unfairly targeting children. Similar to Queensland's adult crime adult time reforms, judges in New South Wales have criticised rules forcing courts to deny bail to teenagers accused of break-ins and vehicle theft. Advocates argue police are overcharging young offenders to keep them behind bars, driving up youth detention rates. The national death rate is set for a sustained rise as millions of baby boomers reach their 80s. The Bureau of Statistics says last year marked near record mortality numbers across the country, with the median age of death rising slightly to 82. Analysts say the increase is purely to a demographic shift. Also making news, a magnitude 4.8 earthquake has rattled thousands of residents across Melbourne and regional Victoria. In finance, the Dow Jones has closed up 250 points, the Nasdaq up 319. One Australian dollar is currently buying 69.5 US cents. Checking sport now, Knights coach Justin Holbrook could come back to haunt the Roosters in tomorrow's NRL Grand Final. He joined Newcastle this year after serving as an assistant coach under Trent Robinson at the Chooks. Many league greats are tipping his inside knowledge to be crucial. Novak Djokovic has survived a major scare at the China Open, overcoming a set deficit and a second set medical timeout to defeat home favourite Yun Chao Katebu in Beijing. The 39-year-old rallied to claim a 4-6, 7-6, 6-2 victory and qualify for the quarterfinals. Manchester City has lodged an appeal after being found guilty of breaching the Premier League's financial rules, and Ferrari's Charles Leclerc has set the pace on day one of practice for the Formula One Grand Prix in Bahrain, held at Sepang Circuit in Malaysia. Oscar Piastri managing sixth fastest in FP2. 8:04, that's news and sport.
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7: partly cloudy with a slight chance of a shower, and also the winds. They'll be light and they'll be turning north-northeasterlies at around 15 to 25 kilometres an hour from around the middle of the day. Once again, becoming light this evening. 25 degrees for Fostertown Curry, while Taree and Bulladila both are looking at 26. Macquarie Coastal Waters, Smoky Cape to Seal Rocks, and there's a strong wind warning in force for north-northeasterly winds up to around 20 to 30 knots. The sea's 2 to 2.5 metres on a southerly swell below 1 metre.
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9: This is the story of a yellow bandana

0: That is Buck Owens. And, well, before we get to Buck Owens, that was in there as well, Farron Young with the Yellow Bandera. And then Buck Owens and Hello Trouble, the track there for Buck Owens. Yeah, very appropriate for someone who is coming up next. Hello Trouble, yeah. Can be trouble when he wants to be. 8:10, the man I'm talking about.
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0: Good morning, my friend, Alan Hughes.
2: Good morning, Ed.
0: How are you?
2: I'm well. I'm really well. It's for long weekend. There's a great crowd.
0: It is? Yes. Yeah. Oh, is there? Already?
2: Already. It was 7:15 when I went past, and there wasn't a parking spot available from the beach bums to the dorsal.
0: Can you get a little closer?
2: Both sides of the road.
0: Can you get a little closer to the microphone?
2: Is that better?
0: A lot better, thank you.
2: I'm only here to help.
0: See? I've got to keep on his back, you see.
2: Yeah. Well,
0: they don't bite, you know.
2: They don't bite.
0: No.
2: I'm looking at it. It's red. anyway, yeah. I suppose we talk about Newcastle and the Roosters.
0: Yeah, who do you reckon?
2: Well, unfortunately, I back the Roosters.
0: What do you mean, unfortunately?
2: Well, everybody's telling me I should have backed Newcastle.
0: Well, I really wonder about that. Yeah. I only say that is, did Newcastle play their grand final last weekend?
2: That's possible.
0: Yeah.
2: That's possible.
0: Yeah.
2: But I just feel that the Roosters have got the plays and the men to overcome what Newcastle's going to throw at them.
0: Well, if it makes you feel any better, I tend to agree with you. I think the Roosters will do it.
2: But I must admit, the Foster Lady Bowlers, they got into the mood this week.
0: Oh, did they?
2: Yeah. On Thursday, they dressed up all in as far as they could in Newcastle colours.
0: Oh, wow.
2: Now, my wife came to me, she said, I haven't got any Newcastle colours. So then she took my red shirt, went downstairs, got a marker pen, and wrote Newcastle on the front and Knights on the back.
0: Ah, Yvonne, I love it.
2: Thanks, darling. and then I tried to wash it, but it's not going to come out.
0: So it'll take a while to work.
2: So she said you could use it in the yard. I already have one in the yard. Anyway, that's really this weekend. It's the end of the football season. There'll be nothing now till...
0: Well,
2: I think they're starting in February this year, early. I'm not sure.
0: Yeah, pre-season will start hopefully in February. It'll be the pre-season challenge.
2: Yeah.
0: Hopefully, with a bit of luck.
2: Yes, that's it.
0: But...
2: Yes?
0: We do have some rugby league still to come.
2: Where?
0: We have the World Cup. Starts on the 15th of October.
2: I know why I do this program. He knows more than I do. But... yeah, I forgot about the World Cup, actually.
0: Yeah.
2: Yeah, it starts the 15th of October.
0: So that helps me out a little bit.
2: Yeah, okay.
0: Yeah.
2: Well,
0: I go through withdrawal symptoms over summer, mate, because there's no rugby league.
2: Yeah, well, I'm going to fill your withdrawal systems up with the amount of sport that's going to be played in this area.
0: It was so boring last night on telly, there was nothing.
2: There was nothing.
0: No.
2: Watch Netflix or something. Anyway.
0: Anyway, yeah. <we'd> be,
2: yeah. Now, listen.
0: Yeah?
2: You know how I love talking about young people?
0: Yes, I do.
2: Well, I've got a 16-year-old who, she likes to balance two sports at the highest level.
0: Okay.
2: Now, the junior women's kayak competitor, Bronte Kippax, is making a checklist for the day of a big race, making sure her preparation is complete.
0: Yeah.
2: Now, she's 16 years of age.
0: Yes.
2: The Holidays Point athlete is already a veteran of international competition.
0: Wow.
2: Having completed the 2026 International Canoe Federation, Sprint Juniors and the Under-23 World Championships.
0: Ooh.
2: Now, that was held in Canada, Halifax and Nova Scotia. Now, competing in the K1 Junior Women 500-metre final, she finished a credible eighth among an international field. Now, people, she is only 16 years of age. She also competed in the K4 Junior Women's, which comprised a team of four paddlers, making it to the semi-final stage. Now, not only that, her coach recognised her sprint kayak techniques and transferred it directly to surf ski racing. Now, her kayak strength was evident at the 2026 Australian Lifesaving Championships in March, where she won gold medals in the under 17 and under 19.
0: Wow.
2: And she claimed silver under the under 17 individual. Now, that's how you adapt a sport for
0: sports.
2: Yeah. It just requires training. And let's be truthful, she must do a lot of training.
0: Oh, she have to.
2: Yeah.
0: Oh, wow.
2: But you know, I talk about young people. Mm-hmm. Well, I'm going to talk about old people.
0: Okay.
2: That's not you and me.
0: Yeah.
2: Okay.
0: Yeah, but we definitely fall in that category.
2: We could qualify, yes.
0: Yeah.
2: Over the next week, the 2026 Australian Pickleball Championships will be held at the Queensland Gold Coast, bringing the best players from across the country. Now, get this, more than 1,300 players have registered for this event. 1,300.
0: Whoa.
2: That's amazing.
0: A lot of people.
2: It is, and making it the fastest growing sport in Australia, which it is.
0: And they're all going to swarm here.
2: They'll all go where?
0: Where are they going to be?
2: At the Gold Coast.
0: Up on the Gold Coast, right.
2: Up on the Gold Coast. Wow. Now, the Holidays Pickleball Club will be represented by 10 members this year. Now, pickleball is just a all-exclusive open play. You can play with anyone in the club, whether it be at Holidays Point, at Foster, at Tunkurry, wherever. Doesn't matter your age, just go out and have a good game.
0: Yes. It seems very popular up in Holidays Point.
2: It is extremely popular.
0: Yeah.
2: You've only got to look at their Facebook page to see how popular it is.
0: Wow. Yeah, they're sending 10 people.
2: It's very well run. There's no doubt about that.
0: Good on them. Yeah.
2: Now, my old sport, golf.
0: Here we go.
2: Well, down at beautiful Sandbar, only 9 players turned up on Wednesday, showing that some school holiday duties, others, you know, have to go back to work, which meant others didn't have to lift their normal game.
0: I thought they might have been scared of going out in the sun.
2: No. Okay. The only problem is you've got to play good golf to win prizes at Sandbar.
0: Well, yeah, well, usually that's the case no matter where.
2: Well, I thought so. I don't know what Jeff was right about. Anyway, winner Dennis Sanford with a steady 28. Second, some may suggest, was protecting his handicap for match play, Chris Wallace with a par 31. Third was Bobby Hedges with an F 34. And the longest drive, the only golfer who hit the fairway on the first, Chris, someone has to win Wallace, he did a good job. Nearest the pins, by the way, went off. The second, Rob Hedges. The sixth, Chris Wallace. And the seventh, Rob Hedges. Hey, that's two you got, Rob.
0: Yeah.
2: You agree to give other people a go.
0: Exactly, yeah.
2: Now, the sausages remained in the fridge.
0: Oh, they never went off.
2: Although, Jeff tells me he did scare them. Now,
0: Jeff, I
2: would believe you, but I'm not sure, mate. Anyway, the sirloin was hotly contested, and it was included yours truly, but I was half by Sam LeBear, who will enjoy the steak this week.
0: Oh, you missed out.
2: Yeah. No, Jeff missed out. Now, I'm going to pronounce it Dowiski. All right.
0: Is that how you pronounce it, Dan?
2: No, I have no idea.
0: Okay.
2: Right. Encouragement award this week, hotly contested with low members of some schools, well in their 40s. Eventually grabbed by Peter Young, showing his win a couple of weeks ago, what might have been a slight hiccup. Mm. Now, coming up, most important, the AG Member Club is next Tuesday at 5 o'clock at the Bolo, with the committee meeting shortly after. Now, don't forget, Sandbar Match Play starts next week, with the draw will be posted on their Facebook page very shortly.
0: There you go. Yeah.
2: Thanks, Jeff Banks. Hope you play better next week, mate.
0: Let's hope so, yeah. Good luck to him.
2: Yeah. Now, if it's school holidays, the aqua sailing. down at Cooper Park. What else could you want? Well, winter's coming warmer.
0: Yeah, with the way the weather is at the moment, you could have a lot of fun.
2: That's right. Now, the school holiday program is from 9:30 to 12 o'clock every Tuesday during school holidays. Let the kids learn how to sail. They will love it. All you got to do is contact the club down at Cooper Park.
0: Yeah.
2: And they will book you in. But don't forget, you've got to take shoes, some sunscreen, please, a water bottle, and a hat.
0: Oh, so, yeah, you know about the sunscreen bit, don't you?
2: Yes, after last Tuesday when I got burnt, that's for sure.
0: Yes,
2: well, it's
0: yes,
2: only October, for Pete's sake. Imagine what it's going to be like in December.
0: Exactly. You're not wrong.
2: Anyway.
0: So make sure you do take your sunscreen.
2: That's right. But the seniors, you're not forgotten. The sailing days, 9:30 to 12 p.m. every second Sunday. Now, don't forget, just contact the club and they will book you in. Now, the nippers, they start on October the 18th.
0: That's not far away.
2: Not far away at all.
0: Getting close.
2: 9:15 to a 9:30 start. Please, take your child along. They will love it. They will teach water skills. They will stay active. They make new friends. What else could you want? So don't forget, the 18th of October, 9:15 for a 9:30 start. And while we're talking about surf, please, please, please, I've got to say it again, and Ian's going to endorse it. Please swim between the flags. We've already this weekend had, or last week I should say, had one unfortunate incident.
0: Exactly.
2: At 1 mile.
0: Exactly.
2: Please swim between the flags.
0: That's wholeheartedly concur. Yeah, do it. How hard is it to swim between the flags?
2: Oh, we say it every week, but every week something happens. Anyway, you know why Foster is totally booked out with car spaces?
0: No.
2: Well, it's because it's the long weekend of surf. The professionals' weekend of surf. This is the 3rd and the 4th, isn't it?
0: It is, yes.
2: See, I know the dates.
0: Yeah. Tomorrow's the 4th, because I know that, because it's grand final day.
2: This is a friendly carnival start the season off. Now, Ironman and under 10 to the Masters. Beach and water events, under 9 to the Masters. Now, don't forget, go down, have a look. You'll be impressed what these guys can really do. Now, bowls, well, I've already mentioned the bowls about their Newcastle Knights with their colours. Thank you, dear.
0: Yes.
2: Congratulations to Chloe White and Damien Bryan on taking up the rookie pairs at Foster of the Great Lakes region with a nail-biting finish, and it was, over Claire and Colin Murphy. Scores were locked at the end, but an extra end had to be played to decide the winner. The final scored 11-10. Well done to both finalists and all the teams around the region who participated. And good luck, Chloe and Damo, when you go to the state finals in December. Now, congratulations to Gina Payne on winning the major singles, defeating the champion in Sarah Boddington. Now, a great display of bowls. I was actually there watching it, and both players played very well. And the sportsmanship on both players was fabulous. Now, the 10th of October, Lansdowne have a competition. Don't forget to contact the club. 24th of October, the Holiday Sports have a two bowl tournament with a very nice prize pool, I must admit, of $10,000.
0: Whoa, yeah.
2: What am I doing on the 24th of October, Eva?
0: Exactly.
2: Now, Bulladoola, the 24th and 25th of October, they have King of the Mountain. Saturday and Sunday, just contact the club for full details.
0: We went through that last weekend.
2: Yeah, I did. Tari Rig, 24th of October, if you want to pick at Ham Day, go at Tari Railway. They're running it. 3x10 heads, open triples. It's a good event. Now, in October, I'll finish off in October, Old Bar have the Seaside Classic. It's full. But as usual, people do pull out. So
0: they do, yep.
2: Get your name on the waiting list.
0: Exactly. Just on a reserve list, yeah.
2: Now, the last one I'll mention at this stage, 21st, 22nd of November. Well, that's a bit far away, isn't it?
0: 21st, 22nd of November. Yeah, but it's just a bit over. Yeah.
2: Anyway.
0: But you can mention it anyway.
2: Oh, thank you.
0: Yeah.
2: Costa, the Berry Bowling Systems. Two bowls, bench triples. The prize money is $6,500. There's a lot of money in bowls, you know. Yeah, anyway, if you want to play, just contact Jason Morse at the club. He'll help you out. Now, I know the football season's finished.
0: Yes.
2: But you know what starts?
0: You don't have to rub it in.
2: The cricket.
0: It's almost over. Yeah, I know, yes.
2: The first ball will be bowled on the 17th of October. Now, registrations are open for junior cricketers across the Great Lakes area. The groups are under 10, under 12, under 14 and under 16, giving the kids of all ages and skills a chance to get involved. So if you wish to, just contact the club president, Jack McCartney, on 0422 466 459 or go to the Great Lakes Cricket Club page for latest updates. And with that, end of sport.
0: Before you go.
2: Yeah.
0: Before you go.
2: Yeah, I knew it was coming. I just didn't know how it was going to come.
0: Oh, okay. Yeah. Oh, I'm not sure how long it's been since you've mentioned this sport. Beach volleyball. Bit of silence.
2: Beach volleyball. Okay, yeah. Beach volleyball. Yeah. Now, I'm sure it's played because
0: we have a lot of sand.
2: Yeah. Yeah, we have 1 Mile Beach, Tuncurry Beach, Cape Hawk, Foster.
0: Of course it'll be Elizabeth, playing somewhere.
2: Elizabeth.
0: Albar Beach.
2: Blueies.
0: Yeah.
2: Yeah. Okay. I will find out about beach volleyball because it's of interest. So beach volleyball is going to take the place of football, Ed?
0: No, it won't take the place of footy.
2: Yeah. No. I thought I'd get him. Anyway, I'll see you next week.
0: Okay.
2: Goodbye.
0: There he is. Hey, don't forget daylight saving starts tomorrow morning.
2: So does that mean I've got to get up early or late?
0: I'm not sure. I'd still get up at the same time if I was you, providing you turn your clock forward 1 hour before you go to bed tonight.
2: Well, actually, we've left Yvonne's car 1 hour forward.
0: Oh, have you?
2: Last year, because I couldn't work out how to change it.
0: Oh, and you still haven't figured it out.
2: So this, from tomorrow, you'll be right.
0: She will. She'll be on the right time zone. Yeah,
2: exactly.
0: Yeah. But I guess, so what are you making her get up on the ladder and change the clock?
2: Did she tell you about it, did she?
0: You told me that last time.
2: I did. I hear.
0: You told me that.
2: I hold her so she doesn't fall.
0: Oh.
2: Okay. Because my balance is not great.
0: Yeah.
2: She's younger than me.
0: Oh, any excuse, I like that.
2: Well, that's the excuse I'm using. She's younger than me.
0: You stick to it, mate, won't you?
2: Yeah, I will.
0: All right, pal. There he is, Alan Hughes, and he'll join us once again next Saturday morning with a wrap of local sport. It's now 28 past eight.
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0: Oh, yeah, that was a big one for Kenny Rogers. Taking us back to the 1970s there for Kenny Rogers and Daytime Friends and Nighttime Lovers. It is now 28 to 9.
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0: Partly cloudy with a slight chance of a shower, and also the winds. They'll be light and they'll be turning north-northeasterlies at around 15 to 25 kilometres an hour from around the middle of the day. Once again, becoming light this evening. 25 degrees for Foster Tuncurry, while Taree and Bulladeela both are looking at 26. Macquarie Coastal Waters, Smoky Cape to Seal Rocks, and there's a strong wind warning in force for north-northeasterly winds up to around 20 to 30 knots. The sea's 2 to 2.5 metres on a southerly swell below 1 metre.
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0: Ah, there we go. That's Tibberagargan, and that's Johnny Greenwood, and also in there as well, John Battle, No More Rattle of the Chains, and that's from his album, Call Me Country. And there's been a change for John's show, which was set down for the fourth Sunday of this month at the Bulleedle Bowling Club. Well, there's been a change. It's now going to be held on the 18th of this month, so you can make a correction in your diary. 18th of this month, John will be appearing at the Bulleedle Bowling Club along with Charlie Boyder, and Dean Richardson was supposed to be on the show as well, but unfortunately, due to circumstances beyond Dean's and John's and Charlie's control, Dean is not able to make it. So it's just John Battle and Charlie Boyder on the 18th of this month. So make a note of that one. It's only a week earlier than was originally scheduled. So the 18th of the month for John Battle at the Bulleedle Bowl.
1: 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Then why don't you give us a call to find out more? 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

Walnut Man in Buffalo. Walnut Man in Kansas City. 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Walnut Man in Mississippi. Walnut Man.

Hey, don't ask me how that got in there. Yeah, that is something very, very different. That's Peter Pratt, Stranger on the Shore. Yeah, that wasn't supposed to happen. But anyway, these little things do, sometimes are sent to try us. And we heard from Lee Conway in there as well. And great version there, the old Johnny Cash song of Wanted Man for Lee Conway. And that's his original version of it, by the way. Lee Conway re-recorded that pick. I'll get it out eventually. He re-recorded that particular tune as well, but that was his original version. It's now 9 to 9. I think we better have some more music so I can get out of this twisted tongue tie that I am in. Here we go. Robert Mazzell.

from Ireland. There he goes. That's Robert Mazel and the Farmer. And it is now 6 to 9, 6 minutes away, the latest news and sport. And don't forget, daylight saving starts tomorrow morning. It starts at 2 o'clock. So make sure that you put your clock forward 1 hour before you go to bed this evening. That's if you still have the old clocks, you know, that you have to change. But of course, your phones, your tablets, your computer should all automatically change to the new time. So that's daylight saving starts tomorrow morning at 2. And 2 o'clock, of course, will become 3 o'clock. Makes sense, doesn't it, when you only got to go an hour forward to get us a little closer to news time. This is Owen Blundell.

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1: It's 9 o'clock. Good morning. I'm Toby Goff. World leaders have launched an emergency intervention to tackle soaring fuel costs. Following talks chaired by French President Emmanuel Macron, G7 nations are pledging to flood the global market with 100 million barrels of fuel products. The move is hoped to have a lasting effect on global diesel stocks, as prices at Australian bowsers sit around $3 a litre. Meanwhile, the federal government's being urged to scrap the heavy vehicle road user charge until the end of January. The National Road Transport Association believes it'll be a miserable Christmas for consumers if nothing is done to take pressure off soaring petrol prices, which now flow through to the freight system. Nat Road Chief Executive Warren Clark says it's becoming harder each day to cope with the cost of operating.
2: You know, we've got a situation where, you know, we can't control the price of diesel, but we can control, or the government can control, what tax it puts on top of it.
1: OpenAI is apologising after a rogue agent accessed a New South Wales National Parks database without authorisation. The breach, which exposed historical fire data, is the latest in a series of unauthorised accesses targeting Australian government sites. Investigations into the incident are continuing. Former Liberal MP Bruce Baird is being remembered as a true parliamentarian and gentleman following his death at 84. Chelsea Bowden reports.
3: Bruce Baird's political career spanned two decades, beginning in the New South Wales Parliament in 1984 before entering federal politics, where he played a crucial role in securing the 2000 Sydney Olympics. He was a proud father to three children, including former New South Wales Premier Mike Baird. Prime Minister Anthony Albanese has remembered Mr. Baird as a gentleman and true parliamentarian, while opposition leader Angus Taylor says he was respected across the political aisle as a decent and dedicated man. Chelsea Bowden reporting.
1: More than 500 non-compliant e-bikes have been seized and thousands of fines issued to riders breaking Queensland's new laws. Under the rules, e-bikes are limited to 12 kilometres an hour and riders must be over the age of 16. The official emblem for Brisbane's 2032 Olympics has been sensationally leaked online. The organising committee published an explainer video on social media with the emblem accidentally placed in the corner of the frame. It was due to be formally revealed next week. And the captain of a Fly Dubai plane stabbed on a flight to Israel has described how he fought for his life. He's spoken of the ordeal during a video call with the Indian Prime Minister, saying he knew he had to fight to save his passengers. In finance, one Australian dollar is currently buying 69.44 US cents. To sport now, another medical stoppage wasn't enough to rattle Novak Djokovic, the six-time champion coming from a set down, to advance to the China Open quarterfinals. Craig Gabriel's there.
4: Djokovic's record includes a run of 29 consecutive sets won, but against Bu Yongchaketi, that record was snapped as the Chinese-Mongolian won the first. The last time Novak lost a set here was in the second round in 2013. It wasn't looking good, but when he levelled with the second set tiebreak, he found his feet and closed at 4-6, 7-6, 6-2 for his 31st straight win, tying Rafa Nadal's record at the French of 31 match wins in a row at a tournament. It's also his seventh quarterfinal here. Craig Gabriel, Beijing.
1: The Roosters are reshuffling their lineup for tomorrow's grand final against the Knights after Connor Watson failed to clear concussion protocols. The Cats have shown their strength with a 54-20 victory over the Tigers in the AFLW and wins this morning for Cyprus, Poland, Hungary and Belgium in the UEFA Nations League. I'm Toby Goff. That's the latest news and sport.
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10: partly cloudy with a slight chance of a shower, and also the winds. They'll be light and they'll be turning north-northeasterlies at around 15 to 25 kilometres an hour from around the middle of the day. Once again, becoming light this evening. 25 degrees for Foster Tuncurry, while Taree and Bulladeela both are looking at 26. Macquarie Coastal Waters, Smoky Cape to Seal Rocks, and there's a strong wind warning in force for north-northeasterly winds up to around 20 to 30 knots. The sea's 2 to 2.5 metres on a southerly swell below 1 metre.
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10: Oh, yeah, that's what it is. Springtime in Paradise. That is for sure. It's 9:06. And speaking of the time, don't forget once again that daylight saving starts tomorrow morning at 2. Hey, speaking of daylight saving, hey, Bill and Vicky of Miles in Queensland, good morning to you. Yeah, it's going to be different for you from tomorrow, isn't it? Yeah, you're going to be an hour behind us once again, along with Greg and Barb up there at Bundaberg as well. Hey, you're going to be an hour behind. Ooh, there you go. Well, Queensland, you know, an hour behind. They're behind in the state of origin as well. We beat them in that. There you go. Hey, hey, Bill and Vicky of Miles in Queensland, good morning to you. And right now, Vicky, for you, hey, here's a lady we haven't played for a long, long, long time. Reba McEntire. Yeah, and you want a Reba McEntire double play? I'll be. And what do you say? The 2-4 Reba. And then straight after that, Bill, for you, we got Dale Watson and Ray Benson, Phelan Haggard and Vince Gill with A World Without Haggard. Yeah, bit of a Merle Haggard tribute this morning. Here you go, Bill. So for Bill and Vicky up there in Miles in Queensland, it's the last Saturday that you're going to be on the same time zone as us for 6 months. Yeah, there you go. Wow. Okay, let's kick it off. Reba McEntire and I'll Be.

0: Oh, yeah, there we go. That's the great Merle Haggard and Wake Up. And I know Jackie Soper would have enjoyed that one this morning. Good morning to you, Jackie. And along with Vince Gill and A World Without Haggard. And also we heard from Dale Watson and Ray Benson, Foolin' Haggard, the track for them. Those two were for Bill up there in Miles in Queensland. And along with Vicky, there you go, Vicky, your Reba McEntire double play for this morning. And what do you say? And I'll be Reba McEntire. And hey, Vicky, Bill told me last weekend that you love to work so much that he thought he'd let you work last weekend. And he's going to make you work again this coming weekend, apparently. There you go, Vicky. Yeah, it's all right for him, isn't it? He stays at home, puts his feet up and takes it easy. Yeah, good on you, Bill. Always told him he's being a kept man, that's what it is. Yeah, Vicky does all the hard work. It's now 28 past 9 and we're here until 10. Keeping it country. After 10, Michael Harry will be along with Saturday Jukebox, 50s, 60s rock and roll. Up next after the break, we're going to hear from Harry and Wilga Williams.
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0: That's the Webb Brothers taking us back in time, back to the 60s there for them with the Call of the Bellbirds, and also Harry and Wilga Williams and those Blue Gums, Calling Me Home. It's now approaching, as soon as I get the clock and tell you what it is. It is 25 to 10. We're 25 minutes away, news and sport, and then Michael Harry with Saturday Jukebox. And don't forget, you can catch up with more great country music tomorrow morning with Greg Hayes, Dusty Diamonds of Country. Greg will join you from our My All studio in Bulladealer tomorrow morning between 6 and 10. So, join Greg for some great country music. And, hey, Greg, don't forget, mate, Daylight Saving starts tomorrow morning as well.
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Oh, taking us back to the 70s. Yeah, what about that one? Pioneers, Wallace and Matilda. On this Saturday morning, we're keeping it country until 10. It's now 21 to 10. And, of course, don't forget Michael Harris, Saturday Jukebox, coming along after the news at 10. And good morning to Greg and Barb up at Bundaberg. They'll be listening in via the net this morning. You're going to be an hour behind us next Saturday morning, Greg. Here we go, mate. Hey, Greg, I found it at last. This is the song that you requested last Saturday. At, I was looking in the wrong place. There you go. Yeah, well, that's me. Anyway, here you go, mate. This is Alan Sparrow and the track for him, all about Road Angels, for Greg and Barb up there at Bundaberg this morning, listening in via the net.

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It's better late than never when they drive those country miles. 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Sometimes you don't know why. 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

0: There we go. Harvest Time Again. That's from the album of the same name for Jeff Brown and for Greg and Barb up there in Bundaberg this morning. They won from Alan Sparrow and the track there for him, all about Road Angels. And, yeah, as I said, you're going to be an hour behind us as from tomorrow morning. Yeah, for 6 months. There you go. Yeah, because daylight saving starts tomorrow morning. It starts at 2, which means if you can't sleep and you want to hear some great music, means that Graham Spicer, he's only doing 3 hours tomorrow morning. But a man who will be here after the news at 10, he will put in 4 full hours of some fantastic rock and roll from the 50s and 60s, and a little bit of a sprinkling of the 70s as well. Michael Harry, he will be in after the news at 10.
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0: That's Jody Vaughan and Aussie Proud. I have to get out of here, but don't forget, Greg Hayes with Dusty Diamonds of Country. He will join you tomorrow morning between 6 and 10. Michael Harry is next with Saturday Jukebox.
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2: It's 10 o'clock. Good morning. I'm Toby Goff. In breaking news, there have been reports up to 7 people, including a child, have been severely injured after a vehicle struck multiple pedestrians in Newcastle's west. 4 rescue helicopters and dozens of emergency crews are responding to Newcastle Link Road near Transfield Avenue in Wallsend. Traffic is banked up across the region, with police urging motorists to avoid the corridor while paramedics treat victims on scene. Listener Gary is there. He's told Luke Grant the situation is changing rapidly.
3: While we've been here in the last probably 15, 20 minutes, there's been at least 10 emergency vehicles go through, ambulances, police, fire brigade. It's been a huge multi-agency response from the Newcastle Emergency Services. Helicopters gone overhead.
2: To other news now, drivers could see some relief at the Bowser after G7 nations agreed to unleash 100 million barrels of emergency crude and diesel reserves into global markets. The emergency intervention is being made as conflict in the Middle East continues to hold crude prices above $100 a barrel. French President and G7 Chairman Emmanuel Macron says it's aimed at alleviating the pressure of supply uncertainties.
4: We agreed that there would be no export bans among G7 members, meaning there would be coordination and cooperation and no export prohibitions on any product category whatsoever. This is a very important point as rumours in the market can drive up prices.
2: That translation thanks to News 24. Dozens of stolen firearms have been targeted in several police raids across the New South Wales south coast. An investigation was launched after 34 firearms were stolen from a property at Kanahuka. 5 simultaneous search warrants led to the arrest of 3 men over the offences. They were all refused bail. Organisers for the Brisbane Olympics have suffered an embarrassing leak after accidentally publishing the official event emblem 3 days early. A preview video posted to the committee's official YouTube channel revealed the design. The clip was quickly deleted, but not before screenshots surfaced. Beachgoers along the east coastline are being encouraged to prioritise water safety as lifesavers brace for heavy crowds. Australians are 3 times more likely to drown over a holiday period, prompting authorities to remind swimmers to avoid